0: out of control. Out of control. Out of control.
1: Just one of the many examples of what can happen when you deprive a human body and mind of sleep. Bent music on Saturday becomes eclectic from Was Not Was, Tell Me That I'm Dreaming. I'm not entirely sure. Was Not Was being David Was on alto sax, piano, and vocals, and Don Was, W-A-S, just like it sounds, on the bass, the Moog, the clavinet, the vibes, and the vocals. From their first album, Jean-Michel Jarre did Oxygène Part 2. Depeche Mode from a new album called Speak and Spell gave us Photographic. David Bowie from the Low album with Always Crashing in the Same Car. And Brian Eno from the Taking Tiger Mountain by Strategy album, Mother Whale, Eyeless. Now, I had the great pleasure of sitting in for Tom Schnabel on Morning Becomes Eclectic from 9 to noon all week last week. And one of the things we did on Wednesday, we played the score from The Catherine Wheel, the Broadway production that Twyla Tharp commissioned and choreographed with music by David Byrne. And we had such a nice response to it that we're going to hear some more of it. And also, let me tell you, let's say around 7:30, somewhere in that vicinity, since many of you have called, we will be hearing Laura Anderson's Oh Superman. But right now, we're going to pick up with the beginning of side one. No, let's do side two from David Byrne's Catherine Wheel from the album, which is songs from. The tape is the entire score. We're going to do Eggs in a Briar Patch and Poison from the Catherine Wheel on KCRW. Deirdre O'Donohue, Saturday Becoming Eclectic.

I've been such a bad boy. I've been disobedient. I've made mistakes. I've made blunders. That's true of thousands and thousands of people. Little children don't mean anything.

How could one not be totally in love with Wayne Shorter? His composition that's the title track of the Weather Report album, Mysterious Traveler. The rest of the group at that time being Joe Zawinul, Alfonso Johnson, Domum Ramau, Ishmael Wilburn, and Miroslav Vidas on KCRW at 89.9 FM, a community service of Santa Monica College. We also listened to John Hassell, sort of the title track of his album. The entire album is called Dream Theory in Malaya. It's his new one. The cut we listened to is one he co-wrote with Brian Eno called Dream Theory, and you'll find Brian Eno playing the prophet on that. Flying Lizards, from their first and, as far as I know, only album so far, did Trouble, and David Byrne and many guest stars from the Catherine Wheel did Eggs in a Briar Patch, Poison, and Cloud Chamber. One of the things I like about Cloud Chamber is that you get to hear Twyla Tharp on that cut, the mastermind behind the Catherine Wheel. She plays the metal pot on that one, and in the background, David Byrne is playing miscellaneous kitchen instruments. Actually, what they say on the cassette is that she's playing the metal pot. On the album, they say she's playing the water pot. Who knows? Do we care? So that's what's happening here this morning on Eclectic Bent Music. Saturday becomes eclectic. You can call it whatever you want this first Saturday in January 1982. As promised, and since I am a woman of my word, Laurie Anderson, O Superman.

0: little bit of reality dub from Linton Kwesi Johnson on KCRW Santa Monica at 89.9 FM to wrap up yet another Saturday morning becoming eclectic, of an eclectic bent, however we want to call it. It's 8 a.m. My name is Deirdre O'Donohue. I've been here, Lord, it seems like since forever, but doing eclectic bents since 6 a.m. I will invite you also to join me Monday and Tuesday from 9 to noon for Morning Becomes Eclectic, sitting in for Tom Schnabel. Meanwhile, y'all have a real nice weekend.
1: And I'm Deirdre O'Donohue with Snap on KCRW Santa Monica, wondering about those parades that they just have had recently in rather massive quantities in New York and Washington and rather recently here in Los Angeles, reading to you a piece from the new issue of Newsweek. It's on page 6. It's just come out. It's the 24th of June issue, quoting, "After months under wraps during the Persian Gulf War, Islamic justice," that's in quote marks, "is returning to the streets of Saudi Arabia. In recent weeks, Saudi swordsmen have publicly beheaded 16 men for such crimes as murder, rape, and drug smuggling. The executions take place in town squares after Friday prayers and are attended by big crowds. Religious police, known as the Mutawa, are also on the prowl again in Riyadh, harassing women who appear in public without the traditional floor-length black abayas. In one incident, women passengers, reported an attempt by young bearded men to run their car off the road. Parentheses, Saudi women are not permitted to drive. Close parentheses. The vigilantism appears to be part of a conservative backlash against the influx of Westerners during the Gulf War. Hail Mary, full of grace, snap till 10.

0: Last Monday Night Live on Snap here on KCRW. John Wesley Harding and the Deceivers with the People's Drug, the full version as they performed it here last Monday night, the 10th of June. We made a plot over the weekend to have the Deceivers and Friends return to Snap in August of 91. So Robert Lloyd, Robert Mache, Kevin Jarvis, and Mark Walton are coming back with Pals, and we can just imagine who those might be. We shall see. Bob Mould, just before that, a recent live guest here on Snap, the studio version of his song, See a Little Light, from the album Workbook, reminding you that I will be rebroadcasting the show, the hour-long show I did with Vic and Bob recently. That's going to be on Monday night, the 8th of July, so 3 weeks from tonight. Before that, courtesy of the wonderfully efficient system that we have here in the studio, I suppose it was a dramatic foreshadowing of the entire version. Excuse me.
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2: Esa-Pekka Salonen explores the magical realm of his countryman Jean Sibelius's Four Legends from the Kalevala. 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
0: I'm so sorry about that. I've never had that happen to me on the air before. And I'm still sniffling. There's something really wicked in the air here since they started doing this work. Before John Wesley Harding, it was Pixies with Planet of Sound, Benny Profane, who are now Dust, and who will be here the 17th of July. That was Beam Me Up. And Azure Days, a pretty little band from Dublin, with a song called Back Down to Justice. I'm just going to go play music and try and find my lungs on Snap on KCRW.

Edges show. We're about to do a little 13th century folk song. It concerns the agrarian revolution, crop rotation, and the introduction of the tithe system.

0: Certainly not me. I'm Deirdre O'Donohue. It's SNAP 1213 on KCRW Santa Monica, a community service of Santa Monica College at 89.9 FM, National Public Radio for most of Southern California. The Blue Airplanes will have a new album. Actually, we should have a new single about a month from now. It should be just about this time in July that we get the first one from their new album, Breaking in My Heart, as they performed it live, the Tom Verlaine song, last summer here on SNAP. Alex Lee on the guitar, fast becoming my favorite guitarist since James Honeyman Scott. And we heard him just before that on Mystery Achievement from Pretender's first album. And I maintain that there were only two Pretender's albums and one EP. I was talking to a friend of mine yesterday because it was the anniversary. It's the 9th anniversary of James Honeyman Scott's stupid death from a drug overdose at the silly young age of 25. After they were Pretenders, they were Chrissy Hynde, Pete Farndon, James Honeyman Scott, and Martin Chambers as a group for those two albums and that one EP. After that, it became Chrissy Hynde and the Pretenders, an entirely different outfit. Ah, James, where are you? Julian Cope, before that, he's in London right now preparing to assault us in July, the 8th and 9th at the Roxy. I understand the tickets, which went on sale this weekend, are moving very, very briskly. Don't be silly. Don't be left out. He's going to perform here the 10th of July on SNAP, and that song, If You Loved Me At All, is from the new Peggy Suicide album. From Massive Attack, the album Blue Lines, which is also due out in a few weeks here. That was Daydreaming, which was their first single in England. Out of Austin, Texas, the Reavers with Keep Me Guessing, new one for them called Pop Beloved. Elvis Presley, brand new album just out called Elvis Presley Sings Lieber and Stoller, who were two of the great classic songwriters of rock and roll. And that was Elvis singing Baby, I Don't Care. Luca Bloom with another live performance we've had here on SNAP last April. That was Delirious and The Fall. Marky Smith with the title track of his new album, Shift Work.
1: 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This is Joachim Spirichal from Patina Restaurant. Summer Day is a benefit for KCRW, so let's celebrate the start of a new tradition together on Sunday, June 30th. It all begins with the telephone call to 213-450-5183. Here is our announcer with details.
0: Okay, you know, the Summer Day event itself is actually sold out. 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Tickets for the auction and the party are a $150 donation with a $100 credit for purchase at the auction and an advance catalog. 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That's 450-5183. I'm Deirdre O'Donohue. If you go outside after sunset, maybe probably about an hour from now, I'm going to check and see exactly what time sunset's going to be. But up in the west, for the next few hours after sunset, Mars, Venus, and Jupiter within 3 degrees of each other, just right close together. It's purportedly astrologically a very incredibly harmonious contact, the three of them together, plus the fact that of exactly where they're sitting. And it's something that only happens about once every 120 years. So it should be a fun night tonight. It's SNAP 1213.

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Only you and I will know it. 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I want the clouds in my eyes. 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I'll say it again. 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I want to roll through the harvest skies. 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Only you and I will know it. A poem by Per Ubu.

0: Snap on KCRW Santa Monica number 1213 on this Monday night, the 17th of June, the night after Bloomsday, and the night when Mars and Jupiter and Venus are all together up there in the western sky. That song, Anything for You, by a completely unknown band from Dublin called Azure Days. It's the title track of their EP on Grape Records. I'm going to go look them up and check them out as I wander off to celebrate the summer solstice in Dublin, with a complete one-off performance by a band called The Commitments, who will feature in a movie, Alan Parker's next movie that's coming out, actually just 2 months from today, the 16th of August. It's going to be out in this country. It's so good. It's a great look at music. It's about the formation and breakup of a baby band in Dublin, and they get it right. And as Robert Lloyd said to me, it's so rare that they get it right in a movie about music. But they get it as right as Spinal Tap did, coming from a different direction. It's really, really good, and it features great music, like Aretha Franklin. I don't think Aretha's actually in it. I'm trying to remember, because I just saw one screening. That was Aretha, though, doing The House That Jack Built, but Percy Sledge, definitely. James Brown, definitely like that. It's incredibly cool. Before that, a guy who sounds like he's from Belgium, but is actually from Manhattan. His name's Moby. And that was his 12-inch called Go, the Woodtick Mix. James with Top of the World from the album Gold Mother, which is coming out in this country in the 1991 version, just a couple weeks from now. From last Friday night, the a cappella live version of Over the Moon, as David Thomas of Per Ubu did it and took my breath away. From Colorblind James and the Death Valley Boys, the title track of their most recent album, Strange Sounds from the Basement, and Muta Baruka with The People's Court on Snap.
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0: KCRW thanks the Lemley Theatres for their support, playing currently at the Lemley Royal in West Los Angeles, the late John Cassavetes' classic film opening night. Tomorrow night I'll be on an airplane. Wednesday night, I'm so excited about being in Dublin again. And then I'm going to see this film again, because I've been dying to see it again since I saw the screening about 3 weeks ago. And this sort of one-off performance that will be rather like Spinal Tap playing.

Playing at the Music Machine, in case you ever saw that some odd number of years ago. Jed the Fish, Jed Gold, is going to be here doing Snap on Wednesday night. On Thursday, the estimable Jason Huntley, Jason Bentley, excuse me. On Friday night, it's the rebroadcast of REM from their live performance here on Snap on the 3rd of April in the first half of the show. And Trisha Halloran is going to be your host for the second half of the show. And then I'll be back here with you with, I'm sure, a few tales to tell next Monday night, the 24th of June. In the meantime, let us continue with this man called Seal on Snap.

Massive Attack remixing Nusrat Fateh Ali Khan. What a fun little world we live in these days. That's Mus Mus, the title of Nusrat Fateh Ali Khan's new album, as remixed by the man who calls himself and his band Massive Attack. Massive Attack themselves with the Massive Attack remix of Safe From Harm, which is on the Blue Lines album. As close to The Cure as you're ever going to get here on Snap, Cur, they call themselves. It's an On You Sound 12-inch single. Adrian Sherwood and his gang taking a good little poke, not only at Robert Smith and his gang, but all of the one-syllable bands that are about right now. The piece is entitled The Antidote. And Seal. His name is Seal Henry something, Seal Henry Murphy or something like that, and this is a song called Crazy from his album called Seal, here on Snap on KCRW Santa Monica, a community service of Santa Monica College at 89.9 FM, or National Public Radio for most of Southern California. We say thanks to Landmark Theaters for their support and let you know that now on screen at the Samuel Goldwyn Pavilion Cinemas in West Los Angeles is Marcello Mastroianni in Everybody's Fine, the brand new film from the creator of Cinema Paradiso. And I also wanted to tell you that there's, if you know the band Human Drama, they've got, they've had records out on Triple X Records here in L.A., and in keeping with the whole spirit of everything that's happening in my life right now, Johnny wants me to let you know that they're auditioning for a violinist, a cellist, a guitarist, and a keyboard player. Boy, is he asking for trouble. No rock stars, please. If you want more information, give me a call here at the station. I'll give you his phone number. You can call him. You've heard me play them before in the past. Interesting group. And you've probably met Johnny if you've ever been to Club Lingerie, with the very, very black hair and black eyes, very tall and thin. And I want you to remember this. Again, this is, it all keeps coming back to the commitments to this movie. It's very funny. I like it. It's all very synchronous lately. Perhaps it's this Mars, Jupiter, Venus thing. I don't know. Happening on BBC TV is a series called, or I guess it's Happened, Bringing It All Back Home, which deals with Irish music. And one of the things said on this double album that's been released to commemorate the music in that series is that Irish music is a wave that's broken on many shores and left its mark on many musical traditions. Bringing It All Back Home is the story of that music and the extraordinary odyssey from the kitchen to the dance hall, from concert platform to international rock stadium, and back. Yesterday was Bloomsday, which is the day upon which James Joyce's book Ulysses took place, fictionally, in 1910. It all happened on one day. And as I like to celebrate that every year, and since I'm going to be in Dublin for the solstice, I thought I'd play you a few of these tracks. And this will start out with a piece by Philip Chevron from the Pogues, Thousands Are Sailing. Happy post-Bloomsday. Happy three planets all together in the sky. Just happy.

0: Come on, Mr. E. Yes. Mr. B. Mr. G. Mr. D. Dr. A. And big Mr. E. Well, this is a bit of a first. You better take it, Botus.
1: Okay, so shall we do the KCRW job over?
0: What, do the thing?
1: Do the thing.
0: Yeah, let's do the thing. It expects us. Okay. Now, two, three.
1: This is baby, I'm going to want you.

0: Happy?
1: I'm happy, yeah. Fine.
2: Well, I'm content. I mean, it was fairly incompetent, but I'm content.
1: Incompetent? Spirited.
2: It's like, you should hear some of the tapes that she has people do on here. Like when Love and Rockets came in and did God Save the Queen. And I don't mean the Sex Pistols. You know, I mean, you've got to remember what she were up against.
1: You mean we have competition? Incompetence or raw talent?
3: Crystal Geyser. Sparkling water.
2: Crystal Geyser.
3: Yeah.
2: Do you know what they've got in New Mexico? They've got pure water, fast ducks.
3: Fast ducks?
2: There's a big hoarding by the road. Pure water, fast ducks.
1: Yeah, shortly afterwards, there's a big hoarding saying,
2: "The thing. We expect you."
1: The thing.
2: Yeah. It's a bit hard.
3: I think we need Jared. Come here. I think we need... Pat's got the guitar.
2: Mm.
3: I think we... Just here. I'll pull a chair up. I'll pull a bench up.
1: Sounds very suspicious.
3: I think we need... I think we need just the two of you doing Sweet Jane together.
2: Wicked. Wicked. Here's your microphone, old chap.
1: Okay, this is Baby, I'ma Want You, take 5.

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Oh, when they come home, when they come home from work, sitting there by the fire, and the radio does play a little classical music there, Jim. March of the Wooden Soldiers, all your protests scared.

0: Well, I think you should act on the previous suggestion and do your version of If.
1: You think so?
0: Yeah.
1: I'm not sure I've got the...
0: Pipes.
1: Pipes.
0: Ah, come on.
1: If a face could launch... This is the Rockin' Belgians. That's what this is. This is the return of the Rockin' Belgians.

0: And that's the end of this show. And I do know why, because it's just about time for KCRW Evening Playhouse with our continuing June 1991 celebration of the works of Graham Greene. Some fun there that we had last November on Snap with Pat Fish and Jared Langley. I just love the way Jared Langley says honey in person with these tapes and when he sings it in Blue Airplane songs. I think it's fun. So Jared Langley of the Blue Airplanes doing the vocals on a Jazz Butcher song, Pineapple Tuesday, also the two of them together doing Sweet Jane and If J. Edgar / The Thing from last November, and several songs before that from this. Well, it's a wonderful CD. I haven't seen the television series, so I can't comment on that. It's called Bringing It All Back Home, produced by the BBC, and with respect and regard and love for Irish music of all sorts. So we started out with Philip Chevron of the Pogues and his song Thousands Are Sailing. Then the Hughes Band, the traditional Irish band, with the Bucks of Oran Mór. The Everly Brothers with the song Rose Connolly, as they learned it from their father Ike in, I think it was Kentucky, a traditional Irish song. And then Hot House Flowers with Lakes of Pontchartrain, obviously lots of it dealing with emigration. I guess I'm going to do a reverse here for a few days now. Jed the Fish will be with you on Wednesday night doing Snap. On Thursday night, Jason Bentley will be here. On Friday night at 7 o'clock, just past the 7 o'clock news, it will be the rebroadcast of the April 3rd, 1991 REM concert. And then Trish Halloran will take you through the second half of the show. I've got some information for you now, some important information on the following announcement about KCRW's upcoming wine auction and summer day event.
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2: 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My name is Michael Hodgson, and once again it's time for Stepping Out. Before we get into the show today, just a quick reminder that we do have the summer sign-up going on. 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So if you're somebody that's just started listening to the show in the last 6 months and you want to become a member of KCRW, call us now at 450352. We'll send you out a whole information pack on the offers that we have, the bags and t-shirts and the cassettes that you can get from us now by becoming a member, and it's all sent out to you in a little envelope, and it makes it very easy to work out what's going on and join us here at KCRW. My thanks once again to my two guests last week, Dave Hucker, my good friend from London, who's back now there, and with the 50 or so albums that he bought while he was over here laying down some new tunes on his devoted audience there at the Tango upstairs at Ronnie Scott's. And to Nena Cherry for coming down and spending time on her day off, the day that she'd allocated to family, to just hang out and spin some records here on KCRW. So once again, thanks to those two. Going to start off the show today with a track from an album called Picante y Caliente from La Sonora Dinamita. This is at Mil Horas.

sound there of Sam Fan Thomas, and that track's going to be used. I'm just looking for the sleeve. There it is. As the title track of a new compilation coming out on Earthworks Records. It's called African Typic Collection, and definitely one of his classics, always guaranteed to fill the dance floor. And before that, we heard Shadow doing Free South Africa from an album called Pressure Point, released on Strakers Records, and that's available at Aaron's and at Rhino over there in Westwood, the new expanding Rhino. Before that, we heard a track from an album that I also picked up at Rhino Records from the Gypsy Kings, brand new, it looks like to me, Gypsy Kings Los Reyes, I see, which I'm pretty sure means the Kings. The album's called Alegria, and it's on the Fania record. We heard a track called Pena Penita. And before that, Basia, the Polish singer out of London, with a remix from her album. This is the, we heard the Samba House remix of a track called Promises, which is from her album Time and Tide. There you go. Started off with La Sonora Dinamita doing Mil Horas. My name is Michael Hodgson. The show's Stepping Out, and coming up this Friday at the, I think it's called the Veterans Auditorium down in Culver City. We'll check out the information on that and give it to you at the end of the set. The great singer from Zaire, Mbilia Bell. We're going to hear a track from an album here that she recorded with her husband, Rushero. And this is on Janita Records, and it's called Essie Yawapi.

Yeah, the Calypso Queen there herself, Calypso Rose, from an album called Stepping Out, believe it or not. Heard her do Soca Merengue, true Calypso style there, and showing why she's one of the top. That's from a couple of years back, album on Streakers Records. And before that, Longsy D's House Sound, from an album called Longsy D's House Sound for the World, we heard the single that came out off that. This is Scar. Before that, Butter for Fish by Skin, Flesh and Bone, some classic Scar from the original Trojan label on an album called Blow Mr. Hornsman. And started off with Mbilia Bell doing SVO Wapi. And she's going to be performing at the Veterans Auditorium in Culver City, if that is the correct venue. We're still checking that out, so don't go off down there without first being sure where you're going. It's on Friday night, and she's playing with a pickup band from LA. Unfortunately, not bringing in a band with her from Africa, but it should be a good show. Also playing on Friday is Tito Puente down at the Biltmore, and we'll give you more information on that later on. Don't forget, there's a new show now tomorrow on Sundays from 12 till 2, hosted by Roberto Lestingi,

0: And it's a show called Café Brasil, the contemporary of music of Brazil, featuring sounds from the jungle and songs from the cities. 12 till 2 on a Sunday lunchtime. And right after this show, CC Smith will be in, of course, from 2 till 5 with the African Beat. And later on tonight, Chuck Taggart from 8 to 9:30, bringing us the best of music from down New Orleans, way on Gumbo Yaya.
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3: I think that Gorbachev has been very well aware of the problems within his own country, and they're not related to the Chinese at all. You had super powerful men in Dong and Gorbachev who pretty much usurped a lot of state power onto themselves with constitutional changes in the last few years. But I'm not sure that Gorbachev is going to proceed more slowly because what he thinks is going on in China. If anything, he's trying to proceed more quickly because he wants to get this over with.
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0: One of the great sound systems in London over the years has been Jar Shaka. This is from a brand new album just released on Mango in London, and it's called Jar Shaka Presents Dubmasters Volume 1. 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

0: Ooh.
1: From the Dominican Republic there, the sound of Wilfredo Vargas, the man that did La Jardinera, which is a version of a Tabu Combo song. This time from an album called Más Que Un Loco, we heard him do a great track that Dave Hucker spotted, excuse me, called La Chica de los Ojos, Café. And you can find that down at Musica Latina on the corner on Pico Boulevard down between Vermont and Hoover. It's a great place to go for any Latin music. Before that, 7A3, new 12-inch, or relatively new 12-inch, called It Goes Like This. We heard 12-inch mix there on Geffen Records. Maceo before that from the album called Urban Classics, and that sure is a classic. Cross the Tracks, We Better Go Back, Maceo and the Mac. On Urban Records, released through Polydor, and started off with Natural Aggression by Aswad from the brilliant new dub album on Mango called Jar Shaka Presents Dub Masters Volume 1. Also features dubs by Burning Spear, What and the Wailing Souls, and Human Cargo. Well worth checking out if you're into reggae at all. If you're into jazz at all, Pat Metheny Group are going to be appearing for 4 shows at the Wilton from the July the 26th through the 29th. Guitarist, composer and guitar synthesizer pioneer Pat Metheny has worked with many of the most innovative musicians over the past 2 decades, and the group's toured the world over, touring here in support of their latest album Letter from Home. And if you'd like to see Pat Metheny at the Wilton Theatre on July the 26th, that's Wednesday at 8:30, and you're a KCRW subscriber, call us now at 520-KCRW, and the first 5 subscribers to correctly name the event who've not received a pair of tickets or any kind of gift from us over the last 30 days will receive a pair of tickets, compliments of KCRW, 89.9 FM, and Stepping Out. My name is Michael Hutchin. The show is Stepping Out. Going to hear an interesting track now from somebody called Eleni Thamon. It's a Greek record on CBS Records, and see if you can spot the guest vocalist on this one.

On CBS International Records there, that's Sergio Vargas doing another version of Bambaleo. Started off that set with someone called Eleni Tomon from Greece, and singing along with her especially when I put it up to the right speed was Salif Keita. That's a 12-inch maxi single that came from London, and two songs on it. Manousis is the one that we heard, and then Chioni, which means snow, and they're both old Greek songs from around the time of the German invasion of Greece during the Second World War. Yusa Endura after that, Shaking the Tree 12-inch, along with Peter Gabriel. Saying my thanks to the caller who called in about that, and said that he'd just seen Yusa do Jazz Festival down in

easy to believe. Shaba Fadela, after that, off a soon-to-be-released album coming out on Mango Records called Hana Hana, Shaba Fadela and Sheb Sahroui, and two of the big artists of Rai music, the music from Algeria and North Africa. Womack and Womack, after that, Life is Just a Ball Game, that great remix of that track on 4th and Broadway. Still waiting for that record to break. I'm not giving up yet. Finished up with Sergio Vargas. All sorts of things to do tonight, or a couple of things to do tonight, I should say, on the West Side. But before I give you that information, the Mbilia Bell concert, along with Rigo Starr, the great guitarist, who's on a lot of the albums that come out of Zaire, is going to be this Friday at 8 p.m. at the Veterans Auditorium, which is 4117 Overland Avenue in Culver City. And tickets are available at Ticketron, the Executive Club, Foundation International, High Tech Communications, and the Midland Medical Center. Interesting group of ticket outlets there. CC Smith, no doubt, will be giving you more information on that show in the African Beat, which starts in a mere 10 minutes. Over on the west side, there's an opening at the Gallery of Functional Art down on Main Street, just north of Ocean Park, of a lighting show. And if you go to that and feel in the mood for dancing, then there's a great new club opening tonight at the Olympia Club on Olympic and 14th, I believe. And it's called Butimus Maximus, and it's being run by KCRW's good friend Jimmy Horry, along with Janet Cotis and a few other people. And if you like the music on this show, then you should have a good time down at that club. So once again, that's Butimus Maximus opening tonight, and it's only going to run for 6 weeks, the next six Saturdays. So if you want to check it out, get there tonight, and there's a special offer on a season ticket. Going to start off taking us up to the hour now with a couple of tracks. The first one is from Martin Stevenson and the Dainties, and it's called Boat to Bolivia.

0: Massive Attack remix there of Nina Cherry doing Man Child, 12-inch on Virgin Records, soon to come out. Actually, I'm not sure that it is soon to come out because they've now put out a different second single, but that's on Circa Records and is definitely on the album Raw Like Sushi. My guest last week in the studio, Nina Cherry. And before that, we heard Martin Stevenson from Australia, along with the Dainties doing Boat to Bolivia. My name is Michael Hodgson. And the show's been stepping out. My thanks to Masako for helping me. I'll be back next week at 12 with another edition. In the meantime, stay tuned for the African Beat.
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Finishing up that set with a new rendition of a Cuban lullaby, Drume Negrita, which has been done many, many times by many different people, from Mercedes Sosa to this young Cuban pianist who I really like. His name is Roberto Fonseca. His album is called Acocan. I did a feature on this for PRI's The World because I love this record and I love his rendition of that. Music from Bola Sete before that. We heard Mulher Rendera from the album Voodoo Village, bad name for an album by this great Brazilian guitarist who was discovered by members of the Woody Herman Band playing in a hotel, I think in Sao Paulo or somewhere in Brazil while they were on tour there. And he came to America, recorded a number of albums, and died very, very early. Bola Sete. An Italian song from Naples, a Neapolitan song sung by ZZ Posse. The song is called Torna a Sorrento. This is from an album called Passione. She is a Brazilian of Italian ancestry. She pays homage to the Italian side on this album. We began with music from Fred Buscaglione from Italian Cafe. We heard Jukebox.

0: Let's continue with music, a new one from the Bahama Soul Club and something from the Eritrean group, the Asmaral All-Stars.
1: This is not what we want, man.

I think some of the nicest little surprise treasures in Janelle Monáe's record, Arch Android, come at the very end of the album. We heard the track number 17, which is Say You'll Go, with a little Debussy there at the end, and very, very interesting stuff. Extremely talented singer. She performed live in one of our Apogee sessions, and you can see that if you go to thekcrw.com. Janelle Monáe, fantastic star. We heard from the Asmara All-Stars from Eritrea, the small country neighboring a much larger Ethiopia. The album is called Eritrea's Got Soul from the Asmara All-Stars. We began with a new one from the Bahama Soul Club. Bossa Nova Just Smells Funky is the name of this new Buyu CD. We continue with music here at KCRW with music from John Legend and the Roots, music from Blue Six, and music from 100 in the Hands.

some Colombian, pretty much house music from Sistema Solar. They have a new album out that just has come out. The piece that we heard was called Oye. They are one of the most popular bands playing in Colombia, Sistema Solar. Music from Blue Six before that. Their album's called Noesis, a Greek word. I've forgotten what noesis means. The piece was called Luxury. Kind of a lifestyle record, but a nice feel. Something I heard on Morning Becomes Eclectic that I liked a lot, so we played it again here. 100 in the Hands with Young Aren't Young from 100 in the Hands, brand new album out on the Warp label. We began with Wake Up Everybody, John Legend and the Roots, forthcoming on Columbia Records. We had a request for De La Soul. Here is a vintage remix of Say No Go from De La Soul.

0: Well, good morning, cadets. Did that get you moving? KCRW, my name's Deirdre O'Donohue. It's Saturday Becoming Eclectic and Somewhat Bent. Joan Armatrading from her most recent album, Walk Under Ladders. That's I Wanna Hold You. Johnny Griffin and Edwin Williams wailing away on the tenor sax from a marvelous recent collection called Giants of the Tenor Sax. I also had Clark Terry and Bobby Bryant on trumpet on that one. Clark's a favorite of mine. I like him. What can I tell you? Helen Humes, A Good Man Is Hard to Find, from her most recent album, Tain't Nobody's Business If I Do, Squeeze with Tempted. Grace Jones, Pull Up to My Bumper, from Nightclubbing, Tom Tom Club with The Genius of Love, My Boyfriend, He's the Genius of Love, and The Clash, Outside Broadcast, from the new Clash EP, Radio Clash.
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0: 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Say hello, Deirdre. I want one of those little guides, and I'll see that you get one. 6:31. Saturday, wait a minute, let me check the log. We are at January 16th. Whoa, the year is just slipping right away. Up north, where they're having all that water, there's a quintet of people with a lady named Deborah Iall who does the vocals. She's got an extremely hot sax player behind her named Benjamin Bassi. Her guitar player is Peter Woods. The drummer's Larry Carter. The bass player, Frank Zinkavage. Rick Ocasek of The Cars produced this EP. Romeo Void, Not Safe, on KCRW.

0: Discipline is never an end in itself, only a means to an end. 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That was the piece called Sheltering Sky. John Hassell, the primarily trumpet player, But he also, on the cut we listened to, played the bowl gongs and the pottery drums. The cut was Gift of Fire from the most recent album, Dream Theory in Malaya. David Byrne from the Catherine Wheel soundtrack with Big Blue Plymouth, Eyes Wide Open, and Light Bath. Talking Heads with A Life During Wartime. Gang of Four, it's brand new. It's an EP. Warner Brothers and Sire Records seem to be into little tiny records this year. They want to give us four cuts of everything. Probably in 2 weeks the entire album will come out. We'll see, but it's okay. Gang of Four, it's new, it's good. It's the Alan Burnham Gil King crowd quartet back again, that Gang of Four. The EP is called Another Day, Another Dollar. We listened to Hell with Poverty, I'll go along with that, and Romeo Void from their EP on 415 Records. It's called Not Safe.
1: Hello. I'm Oscar Brown, Jr. Come explore the world of black music with me from Jump Street. I'll take you to the very roots of black music and trace its dynamic evolution from Africa to gospel and spirituals to blues, jazz, and soul. I'm gonna wait till midnight. From Jump Street, it's black music and the people who make it. Roy Eldridge, Carmen McRae, Dizzy Gillespie, The Mighty Clouds of Joy, Stevie Wonder, Bo Diddley, Al Jarreau, and many others. 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
0: Jump Street happens on KCRW Friday mornings at 11. And if you are obsessed with music, if you're as obsessed as we are, for example, all of us loonies here at Crazy RW, the answer is real simple. You just keep your dial right where it is, 89.9 FM, to listen to, for example, things like Roger LeBeau's new program, Obsessions in Music. That's going to happen tonight, Saturday night at 11 p.m.

everyone in the news, but as time went by, they'd get a little bit older and a little bit slower. Just a little false ending of a scary old man.

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0: tell what he was saying. 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

0: The Watsusi. 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
1: Maybe even then, exposure is something that's...

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1: 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This is Eclectic Bent, Saturday turning eclectic on KCRW. My name's Deirdre O'Donohue. I'm here with you till 8. Mm-hmm.

Getting in a mood for a mop, that's a knife fight. 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Gastric takeoff, skimming of a rhino. Born in slumber, less than peace. Struggle with a child who's screaming, dreaming. Drowned by the drop, so steel is done. Child, sick of you, sick of me. 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Like a valuable loved one left unnamed. 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Over the bushland, over the trees. Wise like a orangutan, that was me.

0: keyboard, piano, and cricket menace. New album by a couple guys named Möbius and Planck from Germany. The album's called Material. It's on Sky Records. We listened to Conditioner, Cars from their new one, I'm Not the One. Linton Kwesi Johnson, title track of a brand new album for him called Dread Beat and Blood, and The Clash from Sandinista with The Rebel Waltz. I'll be back again this afternoon at 2 with Blues, and back again next Saturday morning at 6 a.m. with all the bent music I could find. Mr. Epstein's here now. He's got the Angels music on KCRW Santa Monica, a community service of Santa Monica College at 89.9 FM.
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0: Good afternoon. My name is Michael Hodgson, and once again, it's 12 o'clock on a Sunday afternoon or lunchtime, whatever you want to call it, and it's time for stepping out 2 hours of the best of dance music from around the world. And today, a particularly good time to use my very good friend Dave Hucker's description, music from two continents and a few assorted islands, because with me in the studio today is Dave Hucker, live and in person.
1: Very much alive.
0: Oh, hang on, Dave, you're on the purple one. There you go, try that again.
1: I'm very much alive on this microphone now.

0: And played at Bootius Maximus last night as a warm-up to the big first anniversary party that's happening next Saturday between 9 and 2. Regular listeners to the show will also know that that's the club where myself, along with Jimmy Horry and manager Jim Codis, go and rock the house every Saturday night, and Dave Hucker will be down there with us next Saturday evening for our first anniversary party. So how are things going, Dave?
1: Pretty good, pretty good. Saying we're on the brink of World War III, but, you know, it's right. No problem, you know.
0: That's the, what's the word from London?
1: What's the word from London?
0: What's the word from the tango?
1: Well, you know, things are sort of just going along as usual there, you know. Things never change there. But on the music scene, a lot of things are happening.
0: Right.
1: I mean, generally, I think the kind of house and all that kind of scene is fading away, or not becoming so dominant. You know, it's not just the only kind of music that people want to listen to. I mean, people's are definitely starting to look into different areas now for what they want to listen to and dance to.
0: The international music scene in London seems to be gaining a lot of strength. And I think that, you know, that seems to be, I mean, that's basically what you're saying. And I've noticed that that there are more and more clubs doing what you've been doing for a long time. And when I was back there a couple of months ago, I noticed just flipping through the listings in Time Out and various other magazines that there's certainly a choice now of where you can go and listen to various places. There's the Mambo in Giles Peterson's club, and how does that affect you, and how are the other places making out?
1: Well, I'm quite pleased to lose business in that way.
0: Yeah.
1: Because I mean, I've been playing this kind of mixture of as you described it, the two music of two continents and a few assorted islands. I've been playing it now for 10 years.
0: Right.
1: Almost 10 years. And at one time, it was only me playing it. And I'm talking about in the West End of London.
0: Right.
1: And now there is dozens and dozens of clubs catering for every possible taste. I mean, you can go from like kind of Monday right through to Saturday and go out every night to a different place that plays kind of a different angle of the music, right from Brazilian music and Latin music, generally African music, all kinds of styles of you know, this area of music.
0: Right. Well, let's start off with one international music that's been very close to the people of England for a long time.
1: Yeah.
0: The Virgin Frontline series that was originally released in the late 70s.
1: Yeah, the mid 70s. They went and licensed up a load of material from Channel One Studio and Treasure Isle, and these are kind of classics of the period and of the artists as well, because they had people like Mighty Diamonds, Big Youth, U Roy, Culture, incredible range of material, and often, well, it was material from those artists' best period in many cases, you know. And you know, also the classic DJ talk over music. I mean, that is still, well, it sounds fresher now than it did then,
0: right.
1: And then it sounded fresh. I mean, in a way, the kind of rap and the musical mosaicing that's gone on in the last like few years is only kind of catching up with what was done with reggae 10, 15 years ago, almost 20 years ago. And people like U Roy, you know, just complete nutter geniuses in how they kind of take a song and change it round. I mean, and you know what I mean, yeah.
0: Right. So we're going to start off with Big Youth doing Black Man Message, and this isn't off one of the to be releases, the albums to be released, but it's a 12-inch.
1: Yeah, they're actually not on record apart from this, which is a 12-inch single with, you know, promo thing. It's purely CD releases.
0: CD and cassette, I think.
1: Yeah. I mean,
0: okay.
1: They don't bother with records nowadays.
0: Here we go, a warm-up for the reggae beat coming up between 2 and 5 this afternoon with Hank Holmes and Chuck Foster, Big Youth, doing Black Man Message.

0: Yeah, and listeners to this station may have heard Dave already this weekend, because he was down on CC Smith's African Beat yesterday afternoon, and we'll be carrying on that conversation and maybe picking up a few points that were briefly mentioned yesterday. But welcome, Dave. Welcome back to Stepping Out on what's becoming an annual visit.
1: Yes, I enjoy myself greatly. That's all I can say.

0: Yeah, from an album that I haven't seen this pressing before, but I guess it was released, must have been released on three labels then, because this is on a label called Magnetic Records.
1: Yeah, that's a French label.
0: And then that was the initial release on record.
1: Yeah,
0: and then
1: in France, yeah.
0: Then it came out on Stearns.
1: Yeah, this is after the cassette.
0: Right, that's right.
1: The use of cassettes.
0: Yeah. And then it was released in this country on Polydor, Polygram, one of those two. Yusu Ndour there, the great Yusu Ndour, doing Dobeen from the album called Nelson Mandela. My name is Michael Hodgson. The show's stepping out on a Sunday afternoon with you until 2 o'clock. With me in the studio for his annual visit to LA is London's top tropical DJ, Dave, and oldest. Not that he's older than all the rest, just that he's been doing it for longer. Mr. Dave Hucker. So let's back announce that set, Dave. Started off with Big Yous.
1: Yeah, Black Man Message from Dreadlocks Dread album originally, and then followed by a nice little pre, because, I mean, lots of people seem to be using Gregory Isaacs tunes for the basis for other things, you know,
0: right.
1: Recycling old Gregory songs. And that's a nice creative one, that one. Secondhand Bad Boy by Johnny Ringo.
0: Right. And finished up, as I said, with
1: Yusu
0: Ndour. Since you were last down here, you were in Brazil.
1: Yeah.
0: Tell us about that.
1: Yeah, well, I mean, I went to Brazil for a holiday and also to check out what was happening in this place, Salvador, in Bahia. And I had a fantastic time. I just loved Salvador. It's kind of like a Wild West town by the seaside, kind of like here, you know?
0: Yeah, thank you. Prior to your trip to Brazil, you'd been pretty anti-Lambada. What happened?
1: Well, I wasn't necessarily anti-Lambada. I was only anti the Kaoma version, right, which I got rather fed up of very quickly, you know, like everybody seemed to, because people come and say, please, pay me the Kaoma Lambada. I said, well, I'll play you something better, you know, another Lambada that's really much better. I said, no, we only want the Kaoma, right? And it was a kind of tunnel vision for that. And it was a kind of reaction against the commercial hit of that, right? But there was other tracks off the original French Lambada double LP that I used to play. There's like a track called Lambada do Galo Galo.
0: Yeah, we played that a lot on this show.
1: Yeah, you know, a version of Kassav tune, that.
0: Right.
1: Mm. And
0: Taboo Combo song. Right.
1: And but going to Salvador and going to this incredible club called Sabor de Tierra, which was like a serious, one of the best Lambada clubs there is, you know. I really enjoyed myself. And because I was able to go to the record shops and get the real gear, you know, the what people in Salvador and Brazil are listening to and dancing to, then I found all kind of things, which is quite fantastic.
0: So what are we going to hear now?
1: Well, this is a track which is actually off the French Lambada double LP originally. It's by a group called Bandamel, who are one of the big pop buying groups, and it's a track called La Dierra do Pelo.

0: The great Margareche Menehez there, if that's the correct pronunciation. No one ever seems to totally agree. But one thing we do know is that she's going to be playing this Friday and Saturday, which is very exciting for all fans of Brazilian music. She's been on tour and in LA twice in the last year or so on the Ray Momo tour with David Byrne, and some critics would say stole the show. She certainly held her own, and now she's touring on her own, and she'll be at the Music Machine in West Los Angeles on Pico Boulevard this Friday and Saturday evening. The show, I would imagine, starts around 9 o'clock. Get there early, I would imagine. Also, that they'll both be sold out, or lots of people. So get there, down there, and support Brazilian music at the Music Machine in West Los Angeles on Pico Boulevard between Centinela and Bundy. And my thanks to Milt Wilson for again putting on a great show. Well, what we hope will be a great show, at least. Have you seen Margareche?
1: No, I'm afraid not.
0: We saw a great video of her once in over at Jumbo's office at Island Records in London.
1: Yeah. I mean, she's definitely mega fab, mega fab. I mean, she certainly stole all of the shows that she was on with David Byrne. I mean, very graciously allowed her. He allowed her.
0: So, something to look forward to.
1: Oh, yes, absolutely. Murderation show, unmissable.
0: Right. Started off there with Bandamel.
1: Yeah, Ladeira do Pelau. And if you listen to the lyrics, you'd see that they talked a lot about Salvador and Bahia, and also about Ola Dum. And that was the other track that we played, the drum track. Ola Dum are one of the cultural bands.
0: Some heavy percussion in there.
1: Yeah, pure percussion, pure African percussion there. Mm-hmm. I mean, they're deep cultural roots.
0: Now, you were lucky enough to see them, although it meant driving up to Birmingham just before you flew over here with Paul Bradshaw, the editor of Straight No Chaser, whose magazine we both subscribed to, both contribute to, although you in a much larger way than myself. And that's now on sale for all of those of you who may have been looking for it at Rhino Records over in Westwood. But tell us about that show, Dave.
1: Well, I mean, it was a stripped down band that came over. There was only 20 of them.
0: How many do they have when they play in Brazil?
1: Oh, I think it's about 300 or 400, you know.
0: Seriously?
1: Seriously, at Carnival, yeah. It's big kind of batteria sound, you know, it's mega sound, you know. But anyway, even with 20 of them, they had like some eight of the big bass drums, which like set up the fantastic kind of rhythms. And the only amplification was for the three singers and the saxophone player. And it was like just incredibly deep, wonderful music, pure music, you know, just
0: pure percussion.
1: Pure percussion, right? But the rhythms they set up are so heavy, right, you know. And in Salvador they have a very deep cultural and musical pride about their identity and their culture, you know, which is a very, very deep African one. And Ola Dum is one of the big groups. They've been around for about 10 years. And in fact, they just recorded with Paul Simon, in fact, they told me.
0: Oh, really? Mm. Boy, he's recording with everybody. We had Yomo Taro on the show about 3 weeks ago, and apparently he's on Paul Simon's new album. So Paul Simon is definitely doing a Brazilian album, as we heard rumour of a couple of years ago now. It's in the works. So now, is there a tradition in Brazil like there is in Jamaica does the drumming go back like that to what's the word, almost a religious thing, like the Naya Bingi drummers?
1: Oh, completely and utterly. There's no difference whatsoever. It's just pure deep African culture. It's everywhere in Bahia and Salvador. And they're very deep on the religion and the food and the African attitude to life.
0: Did you hear much African music being played there or reggae music?
1: Reggae. There's a lot of reggae. Reggae is mega big in Brazil. People like Alpha Blondie as African reggae.
0: Yeah.
1: They're incredibly popular.
0: What about Lucky Dubé?
1: Yeah, Lucky Dubé and Bob Marley is still considered like
0: the king.
1: The deity. The God, the great God, you know.
0: There's another show that's coming up this weekend as well, actually, the same Same two nights as Margareche Menehez, Ziggy Marley will be playing at the Universal Amphitheatre, and supporting him, The Family Stand, who I believe did a great show down at the Strand yesterday evening. And my send greetings out today to Kamiko and Pepper, who were down at that show and came by Bootius to give us a special first-hand report. What are we going to listen to next, Dave? It's Andy and Howard Montagnes.
1: Andy
0: right?
1: And Harold Montanes.
0: Montanes. Okay.
1: They're Andy is the lead singer of El Gran Combo, the Puerto Rican group. And basically, as we all know, Latin rap is getting big these days with LA's own Kid Frost and Meloman Ace and all these other people. And this is a... this was from 1988, and it's a track called Soca Con Rap, and it's a basically a Latin rap Caribeño style.
0: Okay, let's see.
1: Very nice groove.

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1: Hello, my name is Todd Bisson, and every Saturday night from 12:10 a.m. to 2, I host Bustin' Loose, an hour and 50 minutes of 70s funk and 90s rap and hip-hop. 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
2: 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My name's Michael Hodgson. The show's Stepping Out, as it is with you every Sunday afternoon between 12 and 2. With me in the studio today, my special guest on what's becoming an annual pilgrimage to La La Land, Dave Hucker from the Tango, upstairs at Ronnie Scott's six nights a week, closed on
3: Sundays.
2: There you go, and various other gigs around England. And how's the Club Sandino doing?
3: Well, they've kind of stopped doing it.
2: Oh, they have.
3: That's too bad. Ever since the Sandino government got ousted in the elections, then they've said, well, what's the point, you know?
2: Right. Oh, well, for those of you who don't have no idea what we're talking about, Dave, you might give a quick...
3: Okay, well, I mean, I did a whole series of... There's a group of people in England who were dedicated to raising funds for the Sandinista government in Nicaragua, and they organise club nights throughout

0: various DJs around, didn't they? So they take the people that normally did the club in Glasgow and bring them down to London.
1: Yeah, yeah. I mean, I went all around England and Ireland playing, which is great fun.
0: Great. Well, back to here. We're playing music on KCRW, and you'll be playing next Saturday night at the Bootius Maximus first anniversary party from 9 to 2. And the club's at 1520 Olympic Boulevard right here in Santa Monica. Get there early because we're hoping, kind of expecting a lot of people to come down for the big first anniversary bash. Started off in the last set of music with Andy and Harold.
1: Okay, and when we went on a bit further back in time, as they say, to 1981, okay, New York rap style.
0: On the Sugar Hill label.
1: The Sugar Hill label, old style rap, you know.
0: Yeah, pretty amazing, because you wouldn't even realize that they weren't an American band until you hear them till the end of the record, where they totally change languages and the whole thing's in Spanish. A great record.
1: Yeah, yeah, a version of Pull Up to the Bumper. But I like that record because it's got I like Pull Up to the Bumper as a rhythm, right? It's a nice groove, right? And also that's got nice percussion and is very listener friendly as well.
0: Right.
1: And then dance friendly.
0: Finished up with Hermanos Moreno.
1: Yep, from a new LP which has just come out called Para Alegrante La Vida, and the track was Tu Mama No Quiso, and that's on the RMM label. Very nice record, fantastic New York salsa.
0: So there we go, and I guess the next thing in order is this, a little reminder about our summer sign up here at KCRW.
2: The words are William Shakespeare's. The play is The Merchant of Venice. Here's Patrick Stewart.
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0: Yeah, we are sort of closing in towards the end of the summer sign-up. It finishes on Labor Day, which I believe is the first weekend in September. And we have a goal of $300,000, and we need you to help us reach that goal. The number, once again, is 450-3524. 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An astonishing figure of 9 out of 10 listeners are not actually subscribers. And if you lived elsewhere in the world, even in England, you wouldn't find radio of this quality. The BBC is obviously way out there when it comes to drama and current affairs, but the musical stations are still a long way behind what's happening here.
1: Well, in fact, things have started to change in the last year. There's jazz station just come on the air.
0: Jazz FM.
1: And Kiss FM will be on the air when I get back, which will be setting the standards for dance music in on the airways in London. There's been basically an explosion of stations, because the government obviously
0: they cracked down on all the pirates, right, and offered up a limited number of licenses to the
1: to a certain degree. I mean, they have cracked down on the pirates, but the pirates are still there, and you know, you can't just like open up a station and say, well, I'm going to play this, and it's up to you whether you'll make a financial go of it, you know, a success of it. You know, it's more complicated than that,
0: right? Well, only in Southern California. Oh, well, only in Southern California do we have a station like KCRW. More and more, I hear people saying that they've moved to out of town, or that they are just visiting and they've heard KCRW and they wish that there was a station like that where they live. So don't take what you have on your own doorstep for granted. Call us now and become subscribers. The number's 450-3524. Only on KCRW would you get such extensive coverage of the crisis in the Middle East. And we need you to show

0: Request that you support that kind of coverage. The number once again, 450-3524 in the 213 area code. We're going to slide into second hour of music with a music that Dave Hucker certainly introduced me from to, rather, all the way from Colombia, one of the hereditary music forms from Colombia, the cumbias, and this is on Disco Fuentes, which must have one of the largest record catalogues in the world, I would think.
1: Yes, I would say so. They've got something like 1,600 to 2,000 records. And
0: now licensed in England by Mango through Jumbo Van Rennen.
1: Yeah, and also Fuentes is very interesting because it's like a family setup where they produce everything themselves. They even print the sleeves themselves.
0: Really?
1: I mean, yeah. It's there's like a they've got like a hit factory style of production where the same people playing all of the records and the same people mix all the records. They've got to come. But they're just lovely people. The record companies.
0: What are we going to hear, Dave?
1: La Sinaida by Armando Hernandez.

0: Yeah, from the brand new album on A&M Records, a track that I slipped in at the end of that set. It's from the album called Brother's Keeper by the Neville Brothers, and that is the first card on the album called Brother Blood. Some interesting music on that and well worth checking out. Different album from the last one, obviously not produced by Daniel Lanois, but still a great album. My name is Michael Hodgson. The show's Stepping Out here on KCRW. With me in the studio today, my good friend and DJ from London, Dave Hucker. Started off with some cumbias from Colombia, and I know that those always go down well in Bootius, and I imagine that they go down extremely well at the tango.
1: Yeah, well, I mean, everywhere, basically. The interest in the cumbia style is probably deepest of all the music, of all the Colombian musics that are being played and the records that are selling in London. People are more picking up on cumbias. For a variety of reasons, it's like nice regular rhythm that people can deal with if you're not used to, like, listening to Latin records and finding out where the rhythms are in the music, you know. The cumbia is very easy, thumps along quite happily. People recognise kind of like a reggae kind of beat to it as well, and all kind of things like that. And it's
0: what's available in London? Is it the imports from Colombia, or the stuff that how big an impact have the Mango releases had?
1: A very very big impact. The first. The biggest selling one is an LP called Cumbias, Cumbias, Cumbias on World Circuit, which features that track, in fact. And that's the biggest seller. But Mango will be bringing out loads and loads and loads of cumbia records in the next few months. But people just love it. I mean, it really is.
0: Rightly so, too.
1: Yeah, no problem.
0: After that is a track that we'll send out to Chuck Taggart, who does a great show here on Saturday afternoon from 1 till 2, called Gumbo Yaya. Clifton Chenier doing Tout le temps sans temps from King of the Bayous.
1: Yeah, from one accordion king to the other.
0: Right. And finished up, as I said, with the Neville Brothers from Brothers Keeper on A&M Records. And a quick piece of information about something that's going on right here.
2: Mandolinist David Griesman and flamenco guitarist Otmar Liebert bring their high-spirited and unique sounds to Santa Monica College's amphitheater Saturday, August 25th at 8 p.m. For tickets, call Ticketmaster

0: There, some of you may remember that we've played Otmar Liebert on this show. He has an album out called Nuevo Flamenco, I think. Do you know, are you familiar with that record?
1: No, I don't know that one.
0: Anyway, he's appearing here at KCRW. Something else that's also going on is a new play about the work of Charles Bukowski, who some of you may have seen in the movie called Barfly. The play is called Short Hairs and Long Shots, the people, poetry and prose of Charles Bukowski, and it opens tonight at the LA Theatre Centre downtown. It says, the world of Charles Bukowski is not pretty. It is a world of pain, booze, loneliness and spent passion, as opposed to pent passion. It's on stage until September the 22nd, and the LAT series at 514 South Spring Street in downtown LA. If you're a member to KCRW, we have 5 pairs of tickets available to the first 5 callers to see this play, Short Hairs and Long Shots, on Thursday, August the 30th at 8 p.m. Call us now at 450-3524. If you're a subscriber and have not received tickets from KCRW in the last 90 days. Number once again, 213-450-3524. With me on the phones today is Michael, another Michael, just to confuse you all. My thanks to him, and to my regular volunteer, I apologize for not having the Mandela Maccabee song, but we'll get over that right now by having a pre-release about to be released in the very near future on Warner Brothers Records. This is the song that a lot of you will have seen performed at the Mandela Rally downtown a couple of months ago. And it's by Ice-T, King T, Def Jeff, Tone Loc, and Low Profile. And it goes something like this.

0: There you go, the Twinkle Brothers there doing Never Get Burned. Produced, I noticed, by Groucho Michael.
1: Yes, one of his great mixes. In fact, there was a really mega 12-inch remix of that. It's like one of the best 12-inch.
0: Really?
1: Really fantastic dub, right? Heavy, heavy stuff, right? But they couldn't find the tapes for it.
0: Oh, that's too bad.
1: No, I mean, they could have dubbed it off like a record, but that kind of defeats the purpose of having a CD, you know?
0: Right. And they couldn't go in and redo it, I guess. They couldn't find anything to work from.
1: No. Mm. Well, I mean, I suppose you could redo it, but I mean, it's a slice of time, that mix, right? I mean,
0: right. This whole series called The Frontline All-Time Reggae Classics is being re-released on Virgin Records in England, at least. I'm not sure whether they'll be put out over here, but if they're not out over here, you'll certainly be able to buy them on import. And if Virgin are smart over here, which they most oftentimes are, they will release them over here, and they've been remastered and compiled by Trevor Herman, the man that runs Earthworks Studios in the Earthworks label in London.
1: Yeah, he's spent a lot of money remastering them properly, and because I mean, a lot of people, when they do things for CDs, they remaster records for CDs, they don't bother doing it properly. They just take the tapes and digitize them for the CD, and it's, you know, it's no major improvement in the quality of the sound, you know, because I mean, if you're going to have CDs, you know, because I'm not that big a fan of them, you know, you might as well do it properly and get a very, very good sound.
0: Yeah.
1: Because I mean, too many people are just ripping everybody off by just doing these cheap reissues, you know, just digitizing old analog stuff, and they're not doing it properly, you know.
0: In which case, you might just as well keep the album.
1: Well, yes. I mean,
0: there's no difference in quality if you just take it and put, you know.
1: Yeah.
0: So anyway, before that, we heard, we started off with King T, Ice T, Def Jeff, Tone Loc, and Low Profile. A record I would imagine that's going to be quite big when it gets released, called The Mandela Rap. And it's, of course, the rap that was done by the crew down at the Mandela Freedom Rally at the LA Coliseum a couple of months ago. And right after that, we heard from the brand new Lakato album.
1: Okay, well, that track was Extra Ball.
0: Because
1: Diplo, the great guitarist, is a complete utter pinball freak.
0: Oh, that's what it is. Okay, yeah. We were wondering about that.
1: No, it's all to do with pinball. I don't speak French, so I can't translate, but I mean,
0: he's the pinball wizard, huh?
1: He really is. I mean, but in Paris, you find pinball machines still. I mean, they've not been in Paris, they're really keen on pinball machines.
0: They haven't been superseded by a Centipede or
1: Pac-Man.
0: Or,
1: in fact, I mean, I personally prefer playing pinballs to videos. I mean, I can't deal with videos. I mean, I'm too old for it, you know.
0: Right.
1: But they have these really fabo machines there, like double layer ones, you know, really, really fast and really, really complicated and really good. And you can find them in any bar, and you know, any street corner bar, you'll still find a.
0: So that he's written a song about getting his extra ball.
1: Yeah.
0: That's great. Then we finished up with the Twinkle Brothers' Never Get Burned from the compilation that's been put out to introduce the Frontline, called Beyond the Frontline. My name's Michael Hodgson. With me in the studio today, Dave Hucker. Another 15 minutes to go, and we're going to start off. Dave, what have we queued up here?
1: Hoje Ben, the great Brazilian artist, with Mash Canada.

0: Yeah, warming you up for the next 3 hours of music there with Gregory Isaacs from one of the Frontline CD all-time reggae classic re-releases called Once Ago, and Gregory Isaacs there with the Radix behind him doing Confirm Reservation. Before that, or starting off the set, we had...
1: Was it Arrow?
0: No, Jorge.
1: Jorge Ben.
0: Right.
1: Jorge Ben, Mais Canada.
0: Right.
1: And after that, we had Arrow.
0: In between them, we had João Gilberto.
1: Oh, yes, yes. Sorry about that. Someone who's in track of what we played. João Gilberto El Pato, another one of the Bayan great songwriters, you know, from the first wave of popular music.
0: Right, and that's from a brand new album that's just been released called The Legendary João Gilberto on a new label called World Pacific. The original Bossa Nova recording is 1958 to 61, and it has 38 different tracks. Most of the tracks are pretty short, but certainly your money's worth is being got if you buy one of these or buy this CD. World Pacific is the name of the record company, and they're released in this country through Capital EMI. And then we heard Arrow.
1: Yeah, Arrow. And a cut off his new LP, which I believe is his strongest LP since Hot, Hot, Hot LP.
0: Right.
1: And we'll probably have, he'll probably have a big hit off from one of the tracks off the LP.
0: Right.
1: My personal favourite was that Easy Dancing, which was a piece of Sierra Leonean rare groove. It's one of those records that you always hear at African parties. It's, you know, everybody
0: right.
1: loves it, and it's a record that can rock anybody, anywhere. Doesn't matter, you know. So he's done good to cover that.
0: And the album's called Soca Dance Party. And we finished up with Gregory Isaacs. Quick mention about a new club that's happening at the King King, which is on the corner of La Brea and 6th Street in Los Angeles. And on Sunday nights, they're having a club called the Dub Club, hosted by... I can't remember the guy's name now, but not to worry. From start gets going about 10 on last through to about 2 and playing some reggae from the 70s and up to the mid 80s. And we'll be playing next Saturday night at Club Bootius Maximus in Santa Monica. And I believe you're going to come down and do a show 1 week with Tom Schnobel. So Wednesday or possibly Friday. So we'll see you then, and we'll be back here next Sunday. In the meantime, stay tuned for the Reggae Beat.
2: Hello, and welcome to what is an annual, very special edition of Snap. My name is Deirdre O'Donohue, and I told the story briefly on the air the other night of how this came to pass, that we do a Brian Eno birthday celebration every year here at KCRW. 4 years ago, the first of these celebrations, it had happened that Brian Eno had a new album coming out entitled On Land, and I happened to get an interview with him, and I thought, what a great excuse, what a terrific opportunity to just play 2 hours of Brian Eno's music. It's his birthday, so we'll tie all of these elements together and make it a special. And the response was overwhelming. It was not exactly startling to me, but to a number of other people it was. And so really and truly, by popular demand, we present the Brian Eno birthday celebration every year, and it is my pleasure. Tonight we have a treat. I have some new chat from Brian Eno, a portion of which will probably air about 10, 20, 10:30 or so. But we're going to start off with a couple of rarities and a brief description of who this man is. Brian Peter George Saint Jean Le Baptiste de La Salle Eno, either the longest name in rock and roll or the shortest, just Eno, as so many people know him, an extraordinary influence on the mainstream of popular music, an important channel of ideas from the avant-garde and the unusual into the mainstream. He's been a very strong influence on a number of names that certainly most people know, ranging from David Byrne and Talking Heads to David Bowie, John Hassell, Ultravox, Harold Budd, Robert Fripp, John Cale, Phil Manzanera, Nico, Fred Frith, 801, Phil Collins has worked with him quite a bit, Mobius, Larrigy, he did the soundtrack, part of the soundtrack to Dune, Gavin Bryars, the Portsmouth Sinfonia, most recently producing U2 and becoming quite well known for his audio/video installations, which we'll hear.

some more about later. As Robert Fripp put it once, this Eno chap does have a way of bringing out the best in people. He is avant in the truest sense of the word, and he is just about the definition of imaginative, unusual, and inventive. I'm Deirdre O'Donoghue, and it's my great delight and pleasure to do this for you every year. Let us begin, without further ado, the 4th annual Brian Eno birthday celebration on Snap.

0: Brian Eno, as we celebrate his birthday today, May 15th, 1985, on this edition of Snap. I'm Deirdre O'Donoghue, and we began the show with a piece from the Rarities EP, which is included in the large boxed set called Working Backwards, which is all of the Brian Eno records available up until that moment, including two that are otherwise not commercially available, the Rarities EP, with some very special material on it, and also Music for Film, Volume 2, which I think is a very important album in that it marks the transition phase for Brian Eno in some of his compositional works as he became more and more involved with his engineer, cohort, co-conspirator, pal, and fellow writer, Daniel Lanois. More Volts was the beginning song from the Rarities EP, and then King's Lead Hat, an anagram for Talking Heads. That's from the Before and After Science album with Robert Fripp doing the guitar solo, from the era when Brian Eno was doing some very important work with Talking Heads, helping them develop beyond the stage that they had arrived at and teaching them a great many tricks, I think, about the studio, the use of studio as a compositional tool, a phrase we'll refer to and come back to in a moment. Whim Away, Brian Eno's version of The Lion Sleeps Tonight, I think is one of my favorites of all of his songs. It's a great deal of fun, again from the Rarities EP. Golden Hours from Another Green World with Robert Fripp on the Wimborne guitar and John Cale on the viola section. I think Another Green World remains my favorite Brian Eno album because it encompasses so many of the different styles and types of work that he does. If you are just becoming familiar, I recommend that as a good primer to the world of Brian Eno. It has a great deal of his experimentalism and still retains the lyrical elements, some of which are so obvious in that song Golden Hours. There is no doubt about it that the man has a way with words and a lovely singing voice as well. I wish he would sing some more. But Another Green World, recommended album if you can only choose one. From his very first solo album, the pieces entitled Some of Them Are Old and the title track of the album, Here Come the Warm Jets, and then Missed Rhythm from the Rarities EP again. Here Come the Warm Jets was a lot of fun when it burst upon the scene. Brian Eno had been an important founding element in the band Roxy Music, he and Brian Ferry, two very strong personalities. There were some clashes that apparently have been resolved to a certain degree, but Brian, you know, went off on his own, developing his own solo career. And Here Come the Warm Jets, which is a British expression for relieving yourself of certain internal liquids, was quite a startling little bit on the scene. Now, Brian, you know, many people who have come to know him now see this very quiet, almost professorial sort of fellow. At that stage in his life, he had well past shoulder-length, bright blonde hair and some of the most outrageous costumes and makeup you could imagine, as was befitting a founding member of Roxy Music, and actually the whole glam rock scene at the time in England. But he was, and what he brought, among other things, to Roxy Music and to pop music as a whole at the time, among other things, was the notion of treated instruments, a very clear example of his being a channel for ideas from the avant-garde, treated instruments being something John Cage, for example, had done, but many of us who are familiar with pop music hadn't known about it. He's gone on to develop not only the studio as a compositional tool and been a very important partner for a number of groups ranging from Talking Heads all that time ago to the most recent U2 album, but also has developed ambient music. And in the piece of interview that we're going to hear right now, we make reference to, you'll hear reference to an article or a lecture series that he gave. And what it was in 1979 in the first New Music America Festival in New York, Brian Eno gave a couple of lectures, which were amplified by his own illustrations as he gave the talk. I don't have a tape of that, but in the summer of 1983, Downbeat Magazine reproduced that talk as an article. It's an excellent, excellent article, which I encourage you to get your hands on if you can. It's entitled The Studio as Compositional Tool. And one of the remarks that, and we refer to it in this talk that we do here, one of the remarks that he makes from that article is that the effect of recording is that it takes music out of time and out of the time dimension and puts it in the space dimension. As soon as you do that, you're in a position of being able to listen again and again to a performance, to become familiar with details you most certainly had missed the first time through, and to become very fond of details that weren't intended by the composer or the musicians. That certainly is true with me as I listen over and over and over again to the music of Brian Eno and become more and more fond of it all the time. My name is Deirdre O'Donohue. This is KCRW. The show is called Snap. We deal primarily with the new, the inventive, the imaginative, the avant-pop in music. And Brian Eno certainly is a leader in that area. And it was my great delight to be able to speak with him. He's in London right now. And I had an opportunity to talk with him on the phone, and we'll listen to a big section of that right now on Snap. And if you have any questions or if you'd like a copy of the playlist of tonight's show, you're more than welcome to have it. You could give us a call here. Victor Ortiz is on the phones at 450-3524 as we find out what it is that Brian Eno is up to on this Wednesday night edition of Snap, celebrating his birthday on May 15th. Well, what are you up to, Brian Eno?
1: What I'm up to at the moment, I mentioned to you before that I had various video shows coming up. Well, my video shows are rather peculiar things in that they're installations. So I'm usually given a room in a museum or a gallery, or recently in Italy in a large church. I was given a church to work with. And I take over the place, and I build video pieces within the structure, and I make pieces of music that relate to that place. So the music I'm doing generally is 8 tracks of music, not 2 tracks, not normal stereo. It's whatever 8 is, octo-ro.
0: You're going to have to make up a new word for that.
1: Yes, I know. It's like I have to make up new words for everything these days. There isn't a language for a lot of the things that one likes to do. So so these shows are mounted, and they stay up usually for a month or 6 weeks, 2 months. And I have several of those shows coming up at the moment. So my musical work, a lot of my musical work relates to those kind of installations, so it's not directed at records so much at the moment. It's kind of an interesting idea because the way the music works, it's carried on 4 independent tapes, so 4 stereo tapes playing at once on 4 different machines, and it's designed so that the tapes won't stay in sync with one another. So that throughout the duration of the show, the music never repeats exactly because the tapes are all in different positions relative to one another. And in fact, the videos are the same way. Every aspect of the show is reshuffling itself with every other aspect.
0: And where are these shows going to be presented, the ones that are planned?
1: I've got one in Venice in, well, that's actually only in a few weeks. In fact, it's frighteningly close. It's 2.5 weeks from now it opens. Oh, dear. Then I have one in Dublin at an unspecified date. I have one in Frankfurt at the Public Design Fair. I've got one in Ferrara in Italy, one in Angoulême in France, and one in Paris. So there's quite a few coming up.
0: Really, you are quite busy. That sounds to me like a very good reason for me to try to get to Europe this summer.
1: Good idea. Well, yeah. Particularly Venice. It's a lovely city anyway, so if you don't enjoy the show, you can always have a good time going around the canals. So that's what I'm up to, mostly. Apart from that, I'm also doing I just finished working on a record with a friend of mine called Michael Brook. He's a Canadian musician. He worked with John Hassell and a Canadian band called Martha and the Muffins.
0: Daniel Lenoir produced them in the first place, too.
1: That's right, yes. Well, Daniel is also on this record that I just mentioned, Michael's record.
0: There's some wonderful
1: also
0: music.
1: On my brother's record, which I've just finished putting a few touches to.
0: Well, now this brings me to a question. When we had Apollo, and there was Daniel Lenoir there as on music for Film Volume 2, and there was Roger Eno, whom we assumed was your brother, but and now you've confirmed that.
1: My brother and I, there's 11 years difference in our age. He's the younger.
0: And is that why he just recently appeared on the tapes and things, on the records? Has he just come into music now?
1: No, there's no special reason for that. He is a musician and has been for a long, long time. He began playing things when he was 8 or 9, and then he was in the same brass band that my uncle and grandfather and great-grandfather were all members of. He's a proper musician, you see. He plays things properly, not like me. And he studied euphonium and piano, and he did a degree in music at a music college in England, and began composing his own material and playing publicly and so on. And there was just a point where his abilities seemed useful to me. So initially I asked him to work with me so that he would work as a performer. You know, I would say, can you play this for me, and sing something to him, get a sound on the synthesizer, and he would play that for me. But recently his own compositions have started to surface, and those look really interesting too.
0: And is he working on keyboards?
1: Yes, on this record he is, though he does play other things as well.
0: Does it have a title yet?
1: No, it doesn't, but it might be called A Place in the Wilderness.
0: And do we know when that might be coming out?
1: Well, that just depends on one thing, which is the cover isn't done yet. So I should think the cover will be done in a couple of weeks, so the record should be out by early July or something like that.
0: What sort of keyboards are interesting to you these days? I saw a demonstration of Herbie Hancock showing how one uses the, you know, just a brief snippet of the possibility of Fairlights, and I was quite struck by it. And I wonder what sort of equipment you're... And Robert Fripp, in that article I mentioned earlier, was talking about, you know, the state of the art in keyboards and various synthesizers and technology. And I wonder what it is that's... which technology is interesting to you these days?
1: Well, funnily enough, the technologies that interest me are as much mechanical as electronic. Whilst recognizing the really extraordinary technical achievement that Fairlights and Synclaviers and so on represent, I'm actually not that interested in working with them. I like simple instruments. I always have done. You know, I've always used very simple synthesizers, actually. And I prefer them because I don't particularly care to be faced with limitless possibilities. You know, like I enjoy an electric guitar because an electric guitar has maybe 6 good sounds and then a few variations of it. I prefer slightly more constrained situations. I'm sure if someone gave me a Fairlight and I was shut in a room with it for a week, I would get excited about it, but I'm not unexcited about the things that I already work with, so I haven't really worked with it that much.
0: You have a tendency to be able to pull the maximum possible out of. I would imagine you with a cardboard box would produce some amazing sounds. Well, I'm always drawn to, you know, for example, the little African thumb pianos, the Sansa. There's a Francis Baby record that it's astounding to me. A African thumb piano, you want to talk about non-musicians, that's the only instrument I can play and have it sound
1: nice
0: like anything. Oh, they're great fun, but I'm always impressed by the extraordinary music the complexity and the texture and the richness that can be produced from it when it's in the hands of someone who's a master of it. And you're certainly a master of a studio. It's always very enlightening. You've got a terrifically unorthodox approach to using a studio. That's brought out really nicely in your notion of the studio as a compositional tool. There's some very interesting ideas in that article about bending and shaping things with not just available technology, but something else I think that you're widely admired for, your ability to look at things from a non-modal point of view. You don't look at you tend to come to things with a very fresh perspective, and that produces a fresh sound that I think is always real interesting.
1: Thank you for those comments. Yes, I think one of the most interesting ways to approach any technology actually is not to read the handbook and to maintain that mental attitude of not reading the handbook. Now, I use that as a kind of metaphor for an approach. Of course, you can read the handbook. But it's very important to realize that any kind of machine is always designed for a historical function. It's designed to do something that people already understand and to do it better than it was possible to do it before. But nearly always, the real strength of a technology is that it in itself opens up a possibility that didn't exist before. And that possibility is not usually just a modification of an existing process, but it is a new process. Consequently, recording, you know, until quite recently, the whole accent of technical development in recording was to make more and more hi-fi recordings. So the sense was that the function of the studio was to give you fidelity, you know, to make a faithful reproduction of a performance. Well, of course, this isn't really how many people make records now. Classical records might be like that, but most other records aren't.
0: Well, no, that's...
1: Sorry.
0: Go ahead.
1: So the studio is a place where and from which music is made, and as soon as you have that notion, then forget about high fidelity, forget about anything. Think about sound, you know. It's a place for developing texture. And texture is the thing that pop music has given to music more than any other innovation. You know, when you speak to a musicologist, I had an argument with someone last week who was a classical musicologist. And she said, well, you know, there's nothing new in pop music. Every compositional idea was quite familiar by the time of, say, Stravinsky. And every melodic idea goes back to 1720 or something like this. And in everything she said, she was right, except that what popular music has done, or electronic music in general, if you like, is introduced a whole new currency into the musical vocabulary, which is sound texture. This is something you really couldn't play with very much before the recording studio. You know, you were working, it was like having a paint box where you could never mix the colors very much, or where you only had a very limited range of colors. The piano, the clarinet, the violin, the contralto, whatever. Now you're in a position where you can design your own colors musically. An amazing breakthrough. It makes it a new art form, actually.
0: Well, you also made the point in that New Music America lecture that the ability, the invention of tape and its ancillary processes that go with it has made it possible to take music out of a temporal situation and put it into a spatial situation. You're not limited to what goes on at that moment, but you can preserve it and play with it and change
1: That's
0: it
1: right.
0: around, which is certainly
1: That's right.
0: something
1: well,
0: you've done.
1: It's a very interesting notion because it makes music, when you're working on it, into a plastic art. it's no longer a temporal and ephemeral thing. I mean, imagine the difference between Beethoven, well, he's not a good example because he was deaf, but say Mozart, writing a piece of music and never actually being able to hear that until he finally had put the whole orchestra together, when it was probably too late to do anything significant about changing it. So there's an extremely slow feedback loop between conception and execution in that situation.
0: But now, is Mozart a real good example in that? Because he purportedly did have the ability to hear those things.
1: So they say, but I think that's why I'm going to say a terrible thing now, which would be very unpopular. I think that's why his music is so absolutely tedious, that he probably did think he could hear the whole thing in his head. I agree with Salieri in the film, who said too many notes. I think his music, apart from the slower pieces that he wrote, I think he's a show-off, you know, and I've never been very impressed by him for that reason. And I think it's quite interesting if you think there are three areas in which you have child prodigies. There's chess, mathematics, and classical music. Those are the only three areas that I know of where you have children of four or six being able to do things that seem to belong to much older people, you know, that show a real maturity of understanding or a maturity of technical understanding. The reason I believe that it happens in those three areas is because they're all very, very simply describable areas. It's possible to a chess match is a series of very discrete moves, a series of discrete situations. They don't fade into one another. You know, you don't have a situation where the bishop is kind of on the line between two squares. It's either in one square or it's in the next. Similarly, mathematics at that kind of level is to do with discrete intervals. And classical music is, too. And it's interesting to me that you do not have child prodigy painters or sculptors or any of the arts that have continuous surfaces in them, continuous gradations. And I think the nature of classical music, of course this is a very sweeping generalization, I realize that people be ringing up and saying this is absolute nonsense, but as a sweeping generalization, I'd say the nature of classical music is that it is such that you could think you hear it all in your head, because it's a series of distinct conditions taken by a series of distinct instruments. You know, the clarinet in classical music is like the bishop in chess, if you like. Well, modern music isn't like that at all, because an electric guitar isn't one instrument. It's a thousand different instruments. You know, the electric guitar that Jimi Hendrix played isn't the same instrument as the thing that Robert Fripp plays or the thing that Ozzy Osbourne plays, if you like. So we now have a situation that is much more fluid and is to do with subtle gradations between a few nodal points that might be isolated.
0: Well, that's an interesting point, because it's kind of the suggestion of the notion of the difference between digital and analog.
1: Yes, that's right.
0: As modes of thinking, and also as it relates particularly in the way that you would deal with things, the notion of, and this was something I was going to ask you about, when you talked about high fidelity in terms of reproduction of music or a sound, there's a lot of talk about the nature of digital recording and whether or not it's actually natural, whether it's in some subtle, unconscious way tedious and tiresome, and it brings you back to that notion of discrete steps as opposed to the curve, that stage in calculus you get to when the steps are infinitely small and yet not still a curve. And to me it seems that With the exception of crystals, nature is built on flowing lines, on what I like to think of as analog lines. And I wonder about what you think about digital recording, compact disc, the laser disc players and such, and where you see any of that going.
1: Well, I share with you exactly the same sense that digital sampling is in some way unnatural. It is not analogous to the way that the brain works. At least I don't think it is. Maybe the brain does work that way, but we don't know about that yet.
0: Well, I think the brain works in discrete little bursts of firing, but I'm not convinced yet that it's digital.
1: Yes. The nervous system certainly works in the way you described it.
0: It reaches thresholds
1: and then crosses them, and there's an impulse is generated.
0: But then we get to that interesting interface of brain-mind, which is always...
1: Yes, well, how does this one work? We don't really know, I think, at the moment. I don't, anyway.
0: I think I just decided that the brain is digital and the mind is analog. That's my new theory for the year.
1: Yes, in fact, it's interesting... It's interesting to me that it's my response to digital as a listener is, yes, it sounds really nice, you know. Compact discs really do sound impressive. And the F1 digital recording system, the Sony thing, is fantastic. It's a great asset, particularly in the way I work with, you know, I'm constantly dumping things onto tapes and then putting them back into other pieces and so on. Well, with analog, I was always struggling against build-up of noise doing that. That doesn't happen with digital. But one always wonders whether there are elements beyond the obvious range of hearing that make a difference to one's perception of music. For instance, you know, I can't hear, for example, above about 17 or 18 kilohertz. But I believe that if changes are made to a sound in the range that I can't hear, say 20 kilohertz, I believe that I notice a difference in the sound. Now, is this an illusion or is it not? And of course, digital assumes that you don't notice differences in this high sampling rate that they have.
0: Well, that seems to be a pretty blinded assumption to me, just right off the bat, because physically you could certainly do studies. I mean, there's a whole new system now for breaking up kidney stones with very, very low-level sound waves, very intense, low-frequency sound waves. So it may be that compact disc players will dissolve
1: break
0: our innards.
1: Kidney stones. At last, they're use for them.
0: Well, this will put Motley Crue and Rat to good effect in some way, shape, or form. Let me ask you a question about that. You're working in a studio now, and is all the sound that you're working on related to the installations and the video projects that you're doing?
1: Yes, pretty much. I'm working on a film soundtrack at the moment as well.
0: Ah, do we know the film yet?
1: For a film called Marie that will come out in September or something like that. It's a film starring Sissy Spacek.
0: Well, your debut into actual films with the prophecy theme in Dune was pretty impressive.
1: Oh, thank you.

0: Now, you've described yourself before as a film goer. Have you seen any good movies lately? Obviously, you saw Amadeus and you agreed with the characterization of Wolfie as a bit
1: much.
0: The
1: film really annoyed me.
0: Really?
1: Really annoyed me. God, I was annoyed. I don't know why. Maybe I wasn't in a good mood that night. I'm very easy to please at the cinema, but that thing got on my nerves no end.
0: It was very long.
1: I guess I'm a snob.
0: How so?
1: Well,
0: in terms of that movie.
1: First of all, I'm not sympathetic to Mozart very much.
0: Mm-hmm.
1: I really do think there's kind of pomposity about him that I don't like somehow. Now, I just have a blind spot for him. That's all it is, I think. I know some slow movements by him that I really like very much, but on the whole, I could go quite happily through my life without ever hearing another piece of Mozart.

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I'm Deirdre O'Donohue, and tonight we're celebrating Brian Eno's birthday. He was born Brian Peter George Saint Jean de Baptiste de La Salle Eno on May 15th, 1948, in Woodbridge, England. The second child of a family of what would be four, himself, his brother Roger, who we've heard will be having an album coming out this summer, and two sisters who are semi-musicians, not either the musician that he designates Roger as nor the non-musician, as he calls himself. Why he continues to describe himself as a non-musician, I don't know. He certainly is one of the more interesting of musical and studio technical experimentalists that have come along in quite a while, and it's fun to be able to present this show every year. The two pieces we just heard, we heard the long segment of interview and then a piece called M386 from one of the editions of Music for Film, Volume 1, which came out. That was the one that was in the boxed set on the original album. The piece in that position on the LP was called Alternative 3. Apparently it didn't make it in the final mix. And then a piece called There Is Nobody, which is interesting to me because it points up Brian Eno's attitude toward using and reusing pieces of music and ideas, in that very same piece shows up very strongly in a musical composition that he did with the group Cluster in Germany, the composition called Die Bung, or however one pronounces that in German. I pronounce my name Deirdre O'Donohue, and I have an invitation for some of you in that Theater West is presenting Small Town Blues right now and rotating repertory through June 1st. It's a little theater, but a fun one. It's located at 3333 Coenga Boulevard, and Small Town Blues has got three little playlets in it on a variety of subjects. There's one called Tufa Monroe that looks at the inside of small town life. There's another one called Innocence of Summer, a melodrama about coming of age in a small southern town. And Verdigris, a piece described as having both tragic and funny qualities. For more information about Small Town Blues at Theater West, you could phone the theater at 851-4839. If you'd like to attend a performance 1 week from tonight, Wednesday, May 22nd, Small Town Blues at the Theater West, you can give us a call at 450-3524. And the first five pairs of callers will receive a pair of tickets, compliments of Snap and Casey.

WCRW, Fresh Air for Southern California. I've made reference to the fact that that Brian Eno developed ambient music, and I think that it really is fair to give him the credit for doing that. He's written a number of different pieces. Brian Eno is not only wonderful musically, and speaks fabulously, but he writes very well, very precise notations of what it is he means to say. And he's given us a number of different definitions of what it is he's trying to do with this concept of ambient music and what he's developing. And on one of the albums in 1978, on the back of it, you'll find this little paragraph, which notes that an ambience is defined as an atmosphere or a surrounding influence, a tint. My intention is to produce original pieces ostensibly, but not exclusively, for particular times and situations, with a view to building up a small but versatile catalog of environmental music suited to a wide variety of moods and atmospheres. One of the most interesting of his installations, of course, is the music for airports that was first presented, I believe, at the airport in Minneapolis a couple of years ago, and you'll find it at LaGuardia Airport in New York as well. And Brian Eno has also worked on a soundtrack for the film, the NASA film, that's being produced by a number of people, the soundtrack to Apollo, which are original footages of human beings landing on the moon, and as he mentioned, a number of video installations that are a combination of visuals and sounds. The concept of ambience, some people regard it as, it's been called New Age Muzak or whatever, but I don't think that's really appropriate. It's, you could write it off kind of easily if you wanted to, but on the other hand, there's a very strong power and an ability of the ambient music to move you either to a place or to allow you to imagine a place that you would, that might be more pleasant or certainly different than where you are. I think he does it quite well. And from the On Land album, which has very mystical overtones to me, we're going to listen to a piece called Clearing. It's the album he entitles Ambient 4. This is Brian Eno as we celebrate his birthday tonight on Snap.

0: When we were talking earlier, we were talking about digital and analog, and you used as an example the clarinet is an instrument in a classical orchestra that serves a particular purpose and function, and we talked about the nature of classical music. And I'm wondering about modern classical composers of the 20th century that are interesting to you, anywhere from Stravinsky to Philip Glass.
1: Well, Stravinsky, very good starting point, actually. I like him very much. I've been listening to him a lot recently, particularly the later work, his neo-Bach period. I like that very much. Shostakovich, I like a lot too. Satie, for quite different reasons. Webern, Steve Reich is another one.
0: And how about Philip Glass?
1: Well, I liked Philip's. Well, he was really a big influence on me at one point, actually. I went to a concert by him in, 1969. 68 perhaps in London at the Royal College of Art, and it was an extraordinary concert, four electric organs and then four other electric instruments, electric viola, saxophone, I think, and it was in a small room and was very, very loud. And that concert made a very big impression on me. Since for the last 3 or 4 years, I haven't been listening so much to him because I'm not expecting to hear anything new there. That's not so much a criticism, you know. It's quite fitting that artists should develop an approach and then should have the luxury of enjoying it for a few years.

0: You know, when I think when you're doing things that you really like, you don't punch time cards.
1: Oh, I've got a terribly crackly line again. Hold on, let me bang my phone.
0: Okay.
1: That's better.
0: I like the way you deal with things. That's nice.
1: That's the only way you can deal with English telephones.

0: Are there any groups on the pop scene or the avant pop scene that appeal to you or that you're thinking about doing work with?
1: I have to think quite hard about that. There's one group who I was quoted as saying, I think they're the best group in the world, which is a bit premature because I've never heard them yet.
0: A bit premature.
1: Somebody described to me what they did, and it sounded really, really interesting. And I think I'm going to like them. And that's a group called Man Jumping.
0: And are they from England?
1: Yes, they are.
0: What does man jumping sound like? Or what was the description that was given to you that made you feel they were going to be very interesting?
1: Well, I don't know what they sound like. I still haven't heard them. But the description was of a large group. There's a core of 5 people, but they sometimes perform, I've heard, with from 20 to 50 people. And it's rather like rounds. Do you know what rounds are? I don't know if you have them in America.
0: I don't think so. Oh, rounds. I know what you mean. Yes, of course.
1: Yes, where one person sings a line, then the next person picks up, and right, the third
0: row,
1: person picks
0: right.
1: up.
0: Row,
1: so
0: row,
1: there
0: row,
1: are several
0: row.
1: Different lines going at once.
0: That sounds kind of like your video shows.
1: Yes, it does.
0: Where things are a little bit, not exactly like, but along those lines. Yeah, as children, we did Row, Row, Row Your Boat, was the song.
1: Oh, yes, that's right.
0: That we always did.
1: That's the impression I have about this group, that there's a kind of systems approach to the music, which sounds interesting.
0: It does. I've got all my sources who help me find music are looking for Man Jumping actively this week.
1: Oh, good. Well, send me one.
0: As soon as I find it, I'll send you a tape or information on where to find it.

I'm glad you're with us tonight for the fourth annual Brian Eno birthday celebration on Snap on KCRW. My name is Deirdre O'Donohue, and I'm the one who puts this all together. That stretch of music began with a piece called A Clearing from Brian Eno's Ambient 4 album, which was also subtitled On Land. And the back of that album cover features an interesting paragraph about Brian Eno's attitude toward ambient music, but also a description of how to set up an ambient speaker system that's very useful, I believe, as well. We had Spirits Drifting from Another Green World, Mata, which appears on two albums, on the Apollo soundtrack and also Music for Film Volume 2, Silver Morning from the Apollo soundtrack, a rare live performance by Brian Eno of Somber Reptiles from the 801 Live album. He worked with his friend Phil Manzanera, Once Upon a Time of Roxy Music, and gave us that live rendition. He does not much care for performing live, and it has not happened in quite some time, particularly as his music has drifted more toward the ambient and the more reserved sort of sound. Delta Rain Dream from an exquisite album that Brian Eno did with John Hassell called Possible Musics. Some comments by Eno on modern composers he enjoys. The Great Pretender from the album Taking Tiger Mountain by Strategy. I have always loved, they're not crickets, but the cricket sound at the end there, that from his third solo album. And then Brian Eno dealing with the British telephone, much as we do that in Santa Monica here a lot with General Telephone. Strong Flashes of Light from the Rarities EP from the boxed set. Some comments about a group called Man Jumping that I'm still actively looking for. And then Come With Us from his exquisite collaborative effort with David Byrne called My Life in the Bush of Ghosts, the name of which album is taken from a wonderful book by Amos Tutuola, who has been described as the African Lewis Carroll. In that particular book, My Life in the Bush of Ghosts, is the African Alice in Wonderland. Anything by the man is a wonderful, wonderful sense of a fantasy and movement away from this particular plane that we tend to spend most of our time on. I recommend the album and the book, or any book by Amos Tutuola that you can get your hands on. And I recommend also a number of other shows on KCRW which feature music of this sort. I would like to direct you to a number of them at the moment. David Cloud for Modern Composers, Classical Composers of the 20th Century, does a wonderful show on Saturday evenings called The Classical Beat, followed by Mara Zulitka and Music of the Spheres, which may be the hippest show on radio anywhere these days. And then Brent Wilcox with FRGK, Funny Rock God Knows. Sunday morning you will find a very, very wonderful show called Discreet Music, which is hosted by Dean Suzuki. It's got a Brian Eno song as a theme, and Dean has been doing a wonderful job of producing a Sunday morning show of farther out, experimental sort of music that is a wonderful way to wake up. I've been doing it and enjoying it. So those are some other possibilities that exist here on KCRW. You might also want to check out Jeff Gans and Sound System on Saturday afternoons between noon and 2. And I'm going to continue a tradition within a tradition, as we have developed these Brian Eno birthday celebrations. It has come to pass that each year I have played one of the variations of the three variations on the Canon in D major by Johann Pachelbel. The album was released in 1975 on Brian Eno's own Obscure record label. He gave quite a bit of impetus to a number of experimental composers in the mid-1970s through his label. This particular variation, actually all three of them, are performed by the Cockpit Ensemble, conducted by Gavin Bryars, who also helped arrange the pieces. Recorded September 12, 1975 at Trident Studios. Brian Eno describes on the back of this particular album how it was that ambient music came into being, and he comments that, since I have always preferred making plans to executing them, I have gravitated towards situations and systems that, once set into operation, could create music with little or no intervention on my part. And he remarks that in January of 75,
He had an accident. I was not seriously hurt, he says, but I was confined to bed in a stiff and static position. My friend Judy Nylon visited me and brought me a record of 18th century harp music. After she had gone, and with some considerable difficulty, I put on the record. Having laid down, I realized that the amplifier was set at an extremely low level, and that one channel of the stereo had failed completely. Since I hadn't the energy to get up and improve matters, the record played on almost inaudibly. This presented what was for me a new way of hearing music, as part of the ambience of the environment, just as the color of the light and the sound of the rain were parts of that ambience. It is for this reason that I suggest listening to the piece at comparatively low levels, even to the extent that it frequently falls below the threshold of audibility. One of the interesting things to do, particularly with Brian Eno's recent work, is to listen to it at a variety of different volumes, and you will find that there are dozens and dozens of pieces of music in there. I'm Deirdre O'Donohue. This is going to be the brutal ardor of the three variations on the canon in D major by Johann Pachelbel by Brian Eno on SNAP as we celebrate his birthday.

0: Have you heard the new album by Prince yet?
1: No, I haven't.
0: This is very interesting because a couple of other friends of mine have had the same reaction as well. There's a lot of press coming. It came out very unheralded. Mm-hmm. But then once the writers began writing about it, they began saying that both the cover and the music were very much like Sgt. Pepper, very strongly influenced by the Beatles of that era. Mm-hmm. And I think if I hadn't read the reviews, I wouldn't have thought that at all, because the immediate notion that came to my mind the first time I listened to it was, Beatles, hell, this sounds like Eno.
1: Does it really?
0: Well, there's certainly some... Well, I wondered if... First I said, no, that can't be, and I pulled the needle back and listened again and said, no doubt about it, absolutely, from around the era of Another Green World, and then through to the film sort of sounds, and a couple of other people, including a fellow here who does reviews, came into the studio on Thursday night and said, you know, this new Prince really reminds me of Eno. So I'm not alone, yeah.
1: Good gracious, does that mean that I have soul, or does that mean that Prince doesn't have any?
0: I think it means that he has taste. And that your influence is even more all-pervasive and ubiquitous than you're even aware of.
1: I think it must be. Well, I must say I quite like Prince, despite the heckling of most of my friends.

Hola, happy birthday, Brian Eno. That's a piece from the Rarities EP. It's also available on the EG anthology called First Edition, Seven Deadly Fins. A little bit of Brian Eno talking about Prince, not yet remembered from the collaborative album he did with Harold Budd entitled The Plateaus of Mirror, and the Brutal Ardor variation on The Canon in D Major.

Eno Möbius and Rodelius on one of the collaborative efforts they did. My name is Deirdre O'Donohue. It's been great fun doing this show tonight. The interview, by the way, I should mention a couple of people asked, is quite recent. It took place about 10 days ago. I guess it was a week ago Monday. So the video shows that he referred to are current. They are happening in Europe. If you're going over there this summer, you should by all means try and see them. I was reminded that there is a videotape of Brian Eno pieces available. I don't have a VCR, so I don't even think about those things, but Rhino Records has it, either for sale or for rent, so you might want to do that. And you might want to stay around, because it's a very good show coming up right now. It's Late Night Notes with Mark Bittler here on KCRW Santa Monica. At 89.9 FM, we are fresh air for Southern California. Thanks, all of you, for coming along and being part of the 4th Annual Brian Eno Birthday Celebration on Snap. As always, it was very tricky trying to figure out a mere 2 hours worth of this man's music. He's an exceptional, exceptional, inventive, imaginative person who is helping us to stretch the boundaries, not only of music, but of all of the things that we know. And I'm awfully glad that he was born on May 15th, 1948. I hope you will stay tuned for Mark Bittler and Late Night Notes, and I hope you'll come back for the next edition of Snap on KCRW tomorrow night at 10.

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1: Let's keep it something funky. All right, let's start from the top then.

89.9 KCRW. You're in tune to Nocturna. Raul Campos here with you till midnight. Rounding out the opening set, music from Nostalgia 77. It's called Freedom. New full length on Ubiquity, The Garden. Again, the track is called Freedom. Just before this, a Quantic remix, brand new, of Omega Watts. It's called That Sound. Also forthcoming through Ubiquity. Something new in the set from Natasha Bedingfield, a track that got a few phone calls already. New work on Giant Step, the Plant Life remix of These Words from Natasha Bedingfield. Latin Project remix of Jill Scott, Whatever, Hidden Beach promo. And at the very top of the set, Mark Farina doing Cali Spaces, a brand new tune, remixed by Julius Papp. The original version appears on the Mushroom Jazz No. 5 compilation through Ohm Records. And big congratulations going out to Julius Papp. Just got married this weekend. So best wishes to you and the missus, sir. Speaking of that Mushroom Jazz compilation No. 5, we'll have some CDs to give away a little bit later on the program, so subscribers do stay tuned for that. If you want a copy of it, you'll have a chance to pick one up. Also got music coming up from a brand new Puma collection, 5x12. 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Brazil Remix No. 2. And much, much more. If you want to hear something, 310-450-5183. Those are the numbers to dial if you want to get in touch with us here in the basement studios. And over the next couple weeks, we do present a number of upcoming shows. Chicago-based singer-songwriter Andrew Bird at Largo. It's going to be Tuesday, April the 5th. 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Something else that KCRW.com presents, sort of. Up in Santa Barbara at Soho, Peter Bradley Adams, Steve Reynolds, and Joe Purdy at Soho in Santa Barbara, Wednesday, April 13th. And Venezuelan party band Los Amigos Invisibles at JC Fandango in Anaheim, Thursday, April the 14th. We'll actually kick off the next set with something from Los Amigos as Nocturna continues. Keep in mind, you can always check the website, kcrw.com, to see the complete list of all the shows we are presenting, as well as a chance to win tickets to see shows in New York and San Francisco. 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

brand new work from Z Trip. It's called Furious from the latest full length, Shifting Gears. It's not quite out yet. Forthcoming through Hollywood Recordings from Z Trip. Little Marzibian featuring Nerve Wreck. It's called Hip Hope. Nicodemus Remix. 5x12 compilation from Puma. Yes, Puma. It's in the shoes. Puma. 5x12 compilation, 5 records, 5 12-inch singles. Each of the singles is actually an EP, though. So, plenty of good tunes featured on this collection. All the labels getting together. Of course, Nicodemus, Wonder Wheel Recordings. Music from Clear. It's called Tonight, Little Classic. Reflavored by Sara, featuring Michelle and Diego Ocello on the vocals. Part of a new collection, Atlantiquity. 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Collection of great remixers, producers, going into the Atlantic Records vaults. Again, the collection Atlantiquity, forthcoming. New work from Martin East Project, it's called Never Ending, John Beltran remix that appears on a Groove Gravy collection, Remixed, number 2, Brazil Remixed, number 2, from Groove Gravy. At the very top of the set, Los Amigos Invisibles doing Gerundio, Venezuelan Zingason, volume number 1. And keep in mind, KCRW presents Los Amigos at JC Fandango in Anaheim. It's going to be Thursday, April the 14th. Make your plans. The guys are amazing to see live. Los Amigos Invisibles. They've been actually here in the basement studios a couple times. Check the website, kcrw.com. It is archived, all their performances. 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And KCRW is pleased to announce that Wall Street Journal and KCRW film critic Joe Morgenstern has been awarded the Pulitzer Prize for Distinguished Criticism. According to the judging panel, the Pulitzer was awarded to Joe for reviews that elucidate the strengths and weaknesses of film with rare insight, authority, and wit. Hear Joe's film reviews every Friday at 4:44 and 6:44 p.m. on KCRW. And congratulations, Mr. Joe Morgenstern. Up next, Mushroom Jazz number 5 collection from Mark Farina. 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Those will be coming up in just a little bit as Nocturna continues.

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So if you're just tuning in, wondering what these strange sounds are, it's 89.9 KCRW. 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

who were sampled, as a matter of fact, in the song right before it from a different track, though. Actually, samples of Don't Sit Under the Apple Tree with Anyone Else But Me heard during the song by Soul Coughing from Ruby Vroom. We heard Down to This, and this is new. It's produced by Chad Blake and Soul Coughing, new on Slash Warner Brothers. The music here is by Waveform, and this is a remix of Earthbeat and Heart, and it's on a new compilation called Bastard Tracks. It's an import from Different Drummer Records, put together by Rockers Hi-Fi. Coming up, new music from Baba Mal, the voice of John Cage on the way, music from Los Ponchos, and new music from Lita Husic and Beaumont Hinault. That's all on the way, plus more. It's Total Eclipse. Thanks for joining me. I'm Liza Richardson. We're here every Saturday and Sunday afternoon from 3 until 5. My thanks to Jason Bentley for sitting in for me yesterday. I hope you had a wonderful Thanksgiving, and I hope you'll join me until 5 o'clock. At that time, it's Weekend All Things Considered, coming up at 5 today on KCRW.

6 weeks to teach the computer how to toss 3 coins 6 times. Somewhat worried, I toss coins manually to discover from the I Ching how I Ching felt about being programmed. It was delighted. I Ching promised quantitative increase of benefits for culture.

That's the name of the track, Depende de Ti, and it's from a collection of hits by Los Panchos, who apparently have sold more records than Elvis Presley. And before that, we heard from Lita Husic, collaborating here with Beaumont Hanon. This is a brand new release on Astralworks Records. Lita Husic, usually singing in the rock style, but there with some electronic sounds, performed by Beaumont Hanon. The album is entitled Evening at the Grange, and we heard Gregory Peck, and over part of it, we heard an excerpt from Diary, How to Improve the World, You Will Only Make Matters Worse, a spoken collection of John Cage's words, and we heard one about the I Ching, kind of had something to do with that song, Lita Husic, mixed with John Cage. Baba Mal, before that, with Siddiqui from Firin in Futa, which is brand new on Mango Records, Baba Mal from Senegal. And then Waveform before that from the Bastard Tracks collection on Different Drummer Records. That's an import that began the set. I'm Liza Richardson. It's Total Eclipse on KCRW. Thanks for joining me.

No man can have a harlot for a lover, nor stay in bed forever with a lie. He must rise up and face the morning sky and himself in the mirror.

think that love is a territorial matter and racial? Oh yes, where I was worshipped and you were hurling stones, stones which you have hurled at me to kill me, and now you hurl at the earth, our mother.

It's work performed by Melora Marshall with Elliot Douglas. It's written by Philip Littell and Elliot Douglas, Elliot Douglas of the B-sharp Quartet. Philip Littell presented at Highways recently a collection of songs called No Miracle, A Consolation, and that's one of them. Songs, 37 songs, as a matter of fact, about AIDS. And I recorded some of them here at KCRW a couple days ago. So that one features Melora Marshall on vocals with Elliot Douglas on piano, and music by Philip Littell and Elliot. So before that, we heard from James Baldwin. It was him doing the narration, actually. Deborah Brown singing, along with players David Lynx, Steve Coleman, Toots Thielemans. We heard part two of A Lover's Question from an album of the same title, celebrating the words of the late James Baldwin. Los Ponchos before that with Depende de Ti, and that's from their collection of hits. 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I'm Liza Richardson. Thanks for joining me. Blood Whispers Volume 2 is a presentation of work, and it's also writing about AIDS. There's going to be a reading in celebration of this release of this book, and that's coming up this Friday, actually, December 2nd, 8:30 p.m. at Beyond Baroque Literary Arts Center. And the reading features Nancy Agabian, Tracy Cave, Nick Sanford, and Joel B. Tan. So that's at Beyond Baroque this Friday, December 2nd, 8:30, Blood Whispers, Volume 2. This is KCRW.

It's the music of Patsy Cline. Now, this is from a 4-CD box set on MCA. And this particular CD within the 4-CD box set is called Heartaches. And we heard That's My Desire, Patsy Cline. Heat Miser before that with Antonio Carlos Jobim from the album Cop and Speeder. That's the name of the song, I guess. But the album is called Cop and Speeder. It's new on Frontier Records. Heat Miser is the band. And that followed The Losing End from Everybody Knows This Is Nowhere, Neil Young. And then at the top, Wandering Stars from Dummy, which is new from Portishead out of Bristol, England. So we just heard from Patsy Cline. And speaking of heartaches, here's more information about art, about AIDS, as we approach A Day Without Art, which is this Thursday. This Thursday, December 1st, it's A Day Without Art. There's a big installation happening at a new space, which is right across the street from Highways in Santa Monica. And it's going to last about a week, and it's called Power in America, A Collaborative Landscape. And this Thursday night, December 1st, 8:30, in, I guess, I don't know if it's a celebration of Day Without Art, but certainly observance of it. Karen Finley will be in town with her performance, A Certain Level of Denial, and that's this Thursday night, 8:30, at this new space, which is located at 1646 18th Street in Santa Monica. That's right across the street from Highways. Then this Friday night and Saturday, that's the 2nd and 3rd at 8:30, same space, Robert Miller and Mark Zolan and friends will present a contemporary blues opera featuring performance with music and spoken word and blood painting. And that's this Friday and Saturday night at Power in America. For tickets and more information, call 213-660-TKTS. That's 660-TKTS. I'm Liza Richardson. Thanks for joining me. Good afternoon. It's Total Eclipse on KCRW. And this is William Orbit remixed by Spooky.

10 Santa Monica Freeway East. The radio screams, I keep to the left. Accelerate, monitoring the rear view for the highway patrol. My heart, the bass count, while melody of hymn love come to an end. Hit 101 Hollywood's Freeway North cruise taking in. The lights of L.A. overhead. A giant three-quarter moonsuckle bike sky and stars. The radio moans. I hit the underpass merge with traffic on the 405. San Diego's freeway south, circle sharp, down to the right, then up over the rise, his eyes, sunset beyond the hills, junction of the 405 to the 10 east again on Santa Monica's freeway to the 101. The radio shrieks, Hollywood ahead. I am made of steel and have four-wheel drive. Love is 85 miles per hour.

It's new music imported from London, England. It's actually Flora Purim with Andrew Missingham remixing Flora. Her funny vocals, open your eyes, and you can really see, or something like that. Let's see. It's called Now Go Ahead and Open Your Eyes. It's from a single. Okay. Flora Purim. And then before that, we heard from Johnny Frigo and Bucky and John Pizzarelli with other friends, including Ron Carter. This is a Chesky release. And we heard a version of Just Friends. Johnny Frigo is the violinist. And over that, we heard the voice of Wanda Coleman with On Speed. And that is her account of driving on the 405, the 10 Santa Monica Freeway, etc. And it's from a collection on New Alliance Records. It's called Internal Journal. Each piece is 1 minute long, and it's all about Los Angeles. That's Wanda Coleman mixed with Johnny Frigo. At the top of this set, we heard a spooky remix of William Orbit's Water from a Vine Leaf featuring Beth Orton on vocals. That's from a 12-inch only and an import only, I believe. So that began the set. I'm Liza Richardson. It's Total Eclipse here Saturday and Sunday afternoons from 3 until 5 on KCRW Santa Monica, KCRY Indio Palm Springs, and KCRU Oxnard Ventura. KCRW, a community service of Santa Monica College, National Public Radio for more of Southern California. Coming up next, it's Chris Duarte.

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Stay away, you cutty sock. Only things divine shall warm this hearth. This is absolute.

0: I know everyone makes fun of my voice, but, that's okay, because I got a really good body.
1: Me too. I mean, I can relate to what you're saying, you know?
0: I met him in London, and he liked to party. And yeah. I like to party, so.
2: Me too.
1: Make that three.
0: Yeah.
1: I've seen you party. He's the greatest guitarist, really one of the greatest.
0: He's talented.
1: Oh, very.
0: Well, I took a lot of lessons when I was a kid, you know.
1: Oh, you do?
0: Horseback riding, tap dancing, piano, guitar.
2: Typical suburban childhood.
1: Yoga.
0: But I just never had the natural flair. I always just...
1: Well, you have other talents. I mean, we all have other talents, and that's what... But it's about conversation, too.
0: It has everything.
1: And it's about friendship and, food combinations, the right proteins, the right carbohydrates.
0: Actually, his assistant is like a real bitch.
2: I hate her.
1: Yeah, you know what? I've got a story about her, and I really like to, Don't even tell me what's going to happen, because I know the ending of the story. Listen to this. Listen.
0: And then she called me up and she goes, well, you know, his arm hurts.
1: From a skiing accident. Can you believe that? A skiing accident? He doesn't even ski.
0: The party, they had all, you know, it was all in the papers. It just made me feel really cheap.
1: You are cheap. We're all cheap.
2: She just doesn't understand.
1: Cheap. I love him.
2: But, you know, I get that all the time, but I don't care.
1: I mean, I really love him.
2: That's their trip.
1: But he's got a wife baby.
2: And that's okay.
1: And then, so I keep my apartment in West Hollywood, and, you know, when he comes into town,
0: I don't expect to come over. You know.
1: But I'm trying to, you know, maybe
0: and I'll let him. Yeah.
1: Think about
2: me
1: the future.
2: Too.
1: But I don't like to think about the future, but I think sometimes I better think about the future, you know what I'm saying?
2: It's
1: hey, you got any cigarettes?
2: He's cute.
1: I'm out.
2: Some PR work.
1: Menthol? No, I don't want to. Give me a non-filter. Right there. Yeah.
2: But the other day, you know that producer I was telling you about? He took me to dinner. It was really nice.
1: Oh, please.
2: Dinner.
1: And then he asked you, do you want to have an affair with me? He said that to me, too.
0: Well,
2: he didn't really have that short of hair.
0: That one time,
1: he's cute. He's bald.
0: That big video screen,
1: you don't need hair, honey.
0: Just the track marks or like.
1: Yeah, and he wears a wig.
2: Short hair can be attractive. It really can.
1: Yeah, but they blew them off the stage. They just blew them off the stage.
0: Fat.
2: I hate fat.
1: Hey, listen. Don't talk about fat around me, okay?
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0: Right. That's Ted Hawkins, and it's from the soundtrack to that film, Corrina, Corrina. But you can also find that on his album out on Geffen Records, Ted Hawkins from Venice, California. Before that, we heard the music of Sub Sub and a track entitled Past, and it's found on a collection on Caroline Records called Excursions in Ambience. And over that, we heard the voice of Ann Magnusson in three groupie voices, and that's from a Bongwater release. Ann Magnusson's words, she's playing all three parts on that at, I guess, different speeds, mixed with music by Sub Sub. Then before that, the music was by Michel Ndege, a cello. We just heard an excerpt from Plantation Lullabies, and over that, the words of Val. This is a sobriety poem entitled So Long. Val mixed with Michel. And then right before that, Keep It On The Real. That's the Pete Rock remix by, by Pete Rock. But actually, the song is by Champ MC, Keep It On The Real. Then at the top of this hour and set, we heard from Chris Duarte from Austin. Just Kiss My Baby is the track from Texas Sugar Strat Magic, which is new on Silvertone Records by Chris Duarte, who some say may take the throne of Stevie Ray Vaughan. Others laugh at that. But coming up next, we'll hear from Screechy Dan. This is brand new reggae hip-hop on Payday Records. Screechy Dan coming up next. Also, Universal Congress of on the way as well. On Total Eclipse, I'm Liza Richardson. And it's my new time slot. Man in the Moon moves into the night light, that is, the light of day, from 3 to 5, Saturday and Sunday afternoons. Thanks for joining me. Coming up at 5, it's weekend, all things considered. KCRW invites you to participate in an urgent action in conjunction with Amnesty International. This month, our prisoner of conscience is from Mexico. In June 1990, musician Manuel Manriquez was arrested by the federal police. An indigenous native, he was tortured until he signed a murder confession that he could neither read nor understand. 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Amnesty believes that he has been unjustly condemned. So please participate in this urgent action. All you need to do is write a letter. 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Just ask for the urgent action material at 310-450-5183. So it's Total Eclipse on KCRW.
1: Yo, yeah, I'm a Screech.
2: Yeah.
1: Tired for work with them big heavy thing up on me every day, you know?
2: Real star.
1: See, I come like a them thing people them love seeing, you know?
2: Yeah, no. Man, approach it, gangster thing.
1: Let me not show you, yeah. See, I just left them thing and charge you, sir.

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I'm Liza Richardson. 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

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The music here is by The Necks. It's brand new. Their new Fish of Milk import from Australia is entitled Aquatic. And this is the second part, new from The Necks. Before that, we heard from Reed Easterwood, Creatio Ex Nihilo, and House on a Hill, two tracks from his demo. Reed Easterwood. Before that, Universal Congress of, based here in Los Angeles. Salty Black Wind is that Enemy release of a couple of years back, and we heard Bermuda Blues, Universal Congress of, dot, dot, dot. The top we heard from Screechy Dan, this is new on FFRR Payday Records. It's the title track from The Mission, and that began the set. Stay tuned for Weekend All Things Considered, coming up at 5 o'clock. 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

0: Well, it's a Willie Nelson tune done there by Jimmy Witherspoon from Nightlife. That's Spoon's Life, Jimmy Witherspoon. And it's an Evidence recording. Before that, DAG. This is new on Columbia. Righteous is the name of the album. Do Me Good is the track. And before that, the next. This is KCRW and Total Eclipse. I'm Liza Richardson. Thanks very much for keeping me company this afternoon. This is new. It's an import. It's Uncle versus Major Force on KCRW and Total Eclipse. Thanks for being here.
1: A force I can't be, and I feel very much this force, this major force, a force I can't explain. It exists between heaven.

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Liza Richardson here, and I thank you for joining me, keeping me company today. My thanks to Warren Kolodny, John Fine, and Laurel Miller for assistance on today's program. This is music by Uncle versus Major Force, and if there's time, we'll get to a tiny bit from Vangelis and Blade Runner that's coming up.

Jim Heath, P. Shy, Judith Anderson, Patti Smith, Henry Reelbird, and Dylan Thomas. I'm Liza Richardson. Next, it's Man in the Moon. But first, a word from our new sponsor.

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1: Thanks, Mark. Appreciate your support. Let's check out a little of Man on the Moon now. Maybe we should get back out on the street and, you know, try to find some poetry. Let's just get the hog revved up over here. Yeah, all right. Then we'll be off.
2: In a bar.
3: It was late at night.
4: And we were getting drunk.
2: It's always like that. It's always a bunch of people getting drunk and the windows down.
3: You're in a car.
4: It's your friend's car.
2: Because someone's always got a better system than you, and it's about a song.
3: It's a special song.
4: It's a special rock song.
2: It's a special rock song because you know all the words, and it's about some beer.
3: Cheap beer.
4: Warm beer.
2: Cheap warm beer in a cardboard box, and you drink one.
3: After another.
4: After another.
2: After another. And you're only going to make a mess.
3: A mess of yourself.
4: A mess of my house.
2: It's somebody's house, but it damn sure ain't gonna be mine. And you can't always see the cigarette butt in your beer.
3: But you can sure taste it.
4: Cigarettes go good with beer,
2: but not in it. And the window's down.
3: And there's that song.
4: That special rock song.
2: And damn it if you're not the king of Collie Avenue now, cause it's about some beer.
3: And the car.
4: And the song.
2: That special rock song. And life.
3: And death.
4: And Saturday night.
2: It's about life, death, and Saturday night.

concentration, weave that time, rip them down, hold me up, tell them that I'm your gun, pull my trigger, I'm bigger than. Over there, the queen, she says, let's stamp him out, dry those tears, saturation, wanted taxes, flagellation, we've got gas, rip them down, hold me up, tell them that I'm your gun, pull my trigger, I'm bigger than. In the cold, the czar is claiming, just protecting, rockets aiming, alteration, the world is changing, observation, we want action, rip them down, hold me up, tell them that I'm your gun, pull my trigger, I'm bigger than. I, the emperor, proclaim, us the masters, rule of fame, inclination, some dream on deprivation, we are sons, rip them down, hold me up, tell them that I'm your gun.

0: the law, something that we all must obey, or something that we all must work together to find a way to subvert. Yes, the law. Do you have a law in your house? If not, dial 1-800-THE-MAN. 1-800-THE-MAN for your own in-home law.
1: Hung over like a mother. 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

0: Hi, this is Spiro, new on home phone. This is a letter I wrote for my friend Paul. Hopefully, I'll send it one day, but in the meantime, I'll leave it here. Dear Paul, hopefully this letter will reach you. It was written hastily and sloppily and drunk and high and tripping on X. A week ago, I hung out with a pair of drag queens, one named Anita Cocktail and the other Gloria Hall. Anita says to me, I was watching Martha Stewart, and she taught us girls how to roll on all tampons with newspaper and crushed fresh basil. I retorted, I feel Martha Stewart and MacGyver should have a fling because they could make their own birth control devices. And then Gloria says, for that matter, they could make their own children with rolled newspaper and crushed fresh basil. Then we all drank scotch. I wish someone would get Eddie Vedder off his Christ trip. I'm so sick of this guy. Get him hooked on phonics. Yeah, that's it. I'm watching Yanni live at the Acropolis, thinking the 49ers should be blitzing this guy's 10-yard line. Anthony Thrash is now a paid member of some S&M society. You remember Anthony, right? He's starting to consider all his friends unenlightened if inflicting or receiving pain is an inner repertoire of stimuli. He calls us all vanilla. Kevin believes he'll start calling us breeders like the gay community does. I hope I send this letter incoherent as it is. My life is dull. I hate New York. I miss you and Madge and the baby. I never goo-gooed. I wish I was in New Orleans with you all. Love always, Spiro. P.S. Joe says hi. P.S. The band says hi. P.S. The guys say hi. P.S. My mom says hi. P.S. I think I've fallen for a friend of mine's ex, and I'm feeling pretty sleazy about it. P.S. Call James. P.S. I bought rollerblades, and I feel like a wuss.
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2: Hey, Liza, it's me, Jim, the Rev, and I just got here in the studio.
3: I thought I saw the moon, but it was just an Amoco sign. Neon suspended ridiculously high, don't you know? Maybe this one will be different, with yielding pumps, a nozzle with a trigger you can squeeze casually, without precision, without the fear of it popping in disgust. 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

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The helicopter from Poseidon Adventure awaits. 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

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Feeling twinkling and fluttering in cottonwood leaves. From yesterday, from days gone by, and I have tomorrow. From yesterday, that I borrow.

choice at last. All that the brigand apple brought

the world ends when these two things, though several, are a single light. When oil and wick are burned in one, therefore a blessed moon last night gave Sheba to her Solomon. Yet the world

put it with the crow. Maybe an image is too strong, or maybe it's not strong enough. The night has fallen, not a sound in the forbidden sacred grove, unless a petal hits the ground, nor any human sight within it, but the crushed grass where we have lain. And the moon is wilder every minute.

You've been listening to Man in the Moon, a mix of spoken music which airs every Friday at midnight on KCRW. Tonight's program was called Gotta Serve Somebody, starring Dylan Thomas reading William Butler Yeats, Barry Adamson, DJ Crush, Henry Reelbird from the United States of Poetry, Patti Smith, Ben Harper, De La Guarda, David Torn, Judith Anderson, Jim Heath, P. Shy, Fila Brasilia, Spiro, Terrell Moore, Ruben Eisenfeld, Money Mark, The Germs, and Combine. The music here is by Bob Dylan. I'm Liza Richardson. Man in the Moon is now available online.

0: This Saturday, April 13th, from 7 to 11 p.m., there will be a reading celebrating the United States of Poetry and the new CD and book release at Borders in Westwood with Ruth Foreman, Dennis Cooper, Wanda Coleman, and many more. Stay tuned. Coming up next, it's Pajama Pop with Ann Litt on KCRW.
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We are listening to new music from the Budos Band. From the new Budos Band EP. This is called Hidden Hand. Before that, music from Michael Jackson. Poor Michael. We heard Michael Jackson from the History Collection, Past, Present, and Future. We heard Michael covering The Beatles' Come Together. Michael with the Jackson 5 doing Jackson Brown's Doctor My Eyes. That's from the album Looking Through the Windows. ABC, that was the Konishar Yashaharo remix from a Japanese remix collection of Jackson 5 tracks. And we started off with the Jackson 5, I'll Be There. That was the Minus remix. Ladies and gentlemen, boys and girls, I am Gary Calamar, and this is KCRW and KCRW.com. We've got a fine show for you tonight, if I do say so myself. We've got new music from Wilco, new music from Wolfmother and 07, Florence and the Machine, Regina Spektor, and Etta James. Band out of Denmark called the Choir of Young Believers. And we'll hear from Black Moth Super Rainbow, Black Rebel Motorcycle Club, the Black Keys, the Black Lips, the Black Box Recorder. I think we'll stop at Black Oak, Arkansas. And we've got some tickets to see Sarah Love. She's going to be at the Mint. That is happening Friday, July 10th. We will be giving 5 pairs of tickets away to our subscribers just a little bit later on in the show. So stick around. I'm Gary Calamar, and this is KCRW and KCRW.com.

That one's called Action Reaction. It's from a group out of Copenhagen called Choir of Young Believers. The album is called This Is for the White in Your Eyes. M. Ward did Four Beginners from his latest called Hold Time. R.E.M. with a live version of Driver 8 from 1984 at the Aragon Ballroom in Chicago. It appears on the deluxe edition of the R.E.M. album called Reckoning. And we started off with Wilco from Wilco the Album and Bull Black Nova. Next up, we've got music from the Black Moss Super Rainbow. This one's called Twin of Myself. It's a remix by the Go Team. It's KCRW and KCRW.com.

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This is new from Yola Tango. Never read proof.

That is music from the great Bo Diddley from a recent collection called Bo Diddley Gold. We heard Ride On, Josephine, Ride On. And let's see, when was that from? From February 1960, from the album Bo Diddley is a Gunslinger. We also heard from Yola Tango from their forthcoming release, a track called Periodically Double or Triple. God Help the Girl, that is Stuart Murdoch from Belle and Sebastian. We heard the title track, and we started off with Black Moss Super Rainbow, Twin of Myself, which is the Go Team remix. Up next, we've got some new music from Regina Spektor. Her new album is called Far. We're going to hear from that in just a moment. We're going to start this little set off with a song that Regina recorded for the Weeds program, a TV show that I used to work on, and we got Regina to do a version of the main theme for us a couple years back. Music from Regina Spektor here on KCRW and KCRW.com.

hope that they're mistaken. No one laughs at God when the cops knock on their door and they say, we got some bad news, sir. No one's laughing at God when there's a famine, fire, or flood.

funny when told to give you money if you just pray the right way. When presented like a genie with this magic like Houdini, or grand wishes like Jiminy Cricket.

We are listening to the band Polkestra. The track called Ludwig van Polka from the album Apocalypse Now. Regina Spektor before that, her new album is called Far. And we heard the lovely song called Laughing With. And we started off with Regina Spektor doing her version of Little Boxes that she recorded for the Weeds TV show a couple years back.

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We are a community service of Santa Monica College. Back to the polka.

It's from Sarah Love. She has got a new album, but this is from a recent EP that she put out called the Young Eyes EP, doing Beck's Time Bomb. The Cars before that, Moving in Stereo. Ancient Astronauts before that, new from 18th Street Lounge Records. The album's called We Are to Answer. We heard I Came Running, and we started off with Gomez and Airstream Driver from their new album, A New Tide. Coming up in just a moment, for those about to rock, we salute you. We've got new music from Wolf Mother.

That is Florence and the Machine. Dog Days Are Over. That was the Optimo remix. They have a new album out called Lungs. That remix is on a EP called A Lot of Love, A Lot of Blood from I Am Sound. Florence and the Machine. Before that, Black Rebel Motorcycle Club from their debut album, Whatever Happened to My Rock and Roll. Kasabian have a new one. It's called The West Rider Pauper Lunatic Asylum. We heard Fast Fuse, and we started off with a new one from Wolf Mother. The new album is called Cosmic Egg, and we heard Background. Phoenix performed tonight at the Wiltern Theater. Our roving reporter out there, Chris Doritas, just gave me a call, said it was an amazing show, and I think it's just about letting out right now. Also, if you weren't able to make the show and you'd like to hear the band live, they're going to be on with Jason Bentley tomorrow morning on Morning Becomes Eclectic in the 11 o'clock hour. They've got a new album out called Listomania. No, it's called Wolfgang Amadeus Phoenix, and we're going to listen to the opening track from the album. It's called Listomania. New from Phoenix on KCRW and KCRW.com.

That is new from 07. Everything Up is the title of the track. It's forthcoming. The album's coming out later this year, called Yeah Ghost. Bjork, before that, we heard All Is Full of Love. That is from a new live album. I think it was recorded live in the studio. Songs from the Volta tour. We heard All Is Full of Love. The album is called Voltaic. Coming soon from Nonesuch Records. We heard Rhinoceros before that, the French band Mind City from their new one called Futurino. Just Jack from the UK, Embers from the album All Night Cinema, and Phoenix started off the set. The album is Wolfgang Amadeus Phoenix, and we heard Listomania. That goes to all the people who have seen the band tonight, and to everybody else as well. And by the way, if you want to hear more from Phoenix, they're going to be right here at KCRW tomorrow morning, joining Jason Bentley on Morning Becomes Eclectic. Phoenix will be here in the 11 o'clock hour. This last week, kind of a bad week for celebrity deaths, big pop culture icons, Michael Jackson, of course, and Farrah Fawcett. And just to add an extra level of bad luck, I guess people were sort of half-joking, saying Farrah kind of got the short end of the stick because she got bounced off the front pages by Michael's death. And we're not going to let that happen. We're going to play this next set for Farrah Fawcett, who passed away last week from Charlie's Angels and elsewhere. This set goes out for her. I am Gary Calamar, and this is KCRW.

Some music there for an angel. We heard him doing Elvis Costello's The Angels Want to Wear My Red Shoes. That is from a collection called Almost You, The Songs of Elvis Costello. Sarah McLachlan before that did Angel, the Dusted Remixed. Appears on one of her compilations called Remixed. Roxy Music, Angel Eyes from a Greatest Hits compilation. And we started off with Kirsty MacColl, Angel, Jay's edit from the Angel Remixes. I am Gary Calamar, and this is KCRW and KCRW.com. Sunvolt have a new album. It's called American Central Dust, and we're going to play a track from it right now. This one's called Dynamite, new from Sunvolt. When

December Boys Got It Bad. That is Big Star with September Girls. Taken from a double CD set, it's actually just been reissued from Fantasy Records and Ardent Records. It combines two of the Big Star records called Number One Record and Radio City. And Radio City is the one that we took September Girls off of. Jason Lytle before that, Yours Truly, The Commuter, the title track from the new one from Jason Lytle. Connor Oberst and the Mystic Valley Band did To All the Lights in the Window from the new one called Outer South. And we started off with Sunvolt and Dynamite from the new album American Central Dust. I am Gary Calamar, and this is KCRW and KCRW.com.

That was music from the Black Keys from their album Attack and Release, track called All You Ever Wanted. Before that, we heard from Jimmy Scott, the title track of his album from a few years back called Heaven, the Talking Heads song. And we started off with Etta James, who it turns out did not perform at the Hollywood Bowl tonight. She was scheduled to perform with Adele. And I'm not quite sure what happened. I think some illness, perhaps, and I guess, you know, good luck had it that Miss Chaka Khan was available, and she stepped in at the last minute. I heard the show was quite excellent with Chaka, and we hope Etta's okay. She did I'd Rather Go Blind, classic track. Also, a couple of people called. You know, we played the song Jimmy Scott Heaven, and the lyric goes, Heaven is a place where nothing ever happens. And we had a few people correct me on that and said that heaven is a place where very little happens. Not nothing. There's not a lot that's happening in heaven, but there is some activity there. So, again, I stand corrected. Also, leaving us this last week, leaving the Earth Sky Saxon from the Seeds. They were out of Texas, and they had a few hits in the 60s, Pushing Too Hard, and Can't Seem to Make You Mine. Very sort of Rolling Stones influenced, and Sky Saxon passed away this last week after a brief illness. So we're going to play a track from his band, The Seeds, and we're going to play Can't Seem to Make You Mine. It's KCRW and KCRW.com.

darling, 'cause I need your love.

0: We are listening to music from a compilation called The Sounds of Ohm Records. This is Cates and DPL doing Magdalena. Before that, a few tracks from Sky Saxon and The Seeds. We heard Mr. Farmer, that one, I think all these came out in 1967, taken off a collection called The Seeds from GNP Crescendo Records. Mr. Farmer was also included on the soundtrack for the Cameron Crowe film Almost Famous. Pushing Too Hard and Can't Seem to Make You Mine from the late Sky Saxon. Hopefully they won't be pushing too hard on him, where he's going. But we wish him a peaceful rest. I am Gary Calamar, and this is KCRW, subscriber-supported, 89.9 KCRW in Santa Monica, KCRI in Deal Palm Springs, KCRU Oxnard Ventura, and KCRY Mojave and the Antelope Valley. 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Just 99 cents in the App Store at iTunes. Coming up in just a moment, Mr. Eric J. Lawrence will take over the microphone for the next few hours. He's got a great show planned. He's got an incredible show planned, I should say. Would that be correct?
1: Yes.
0: Yes. It is incredible. So stick around for that. Thank you all for listening. Very special thanks to the Queen of Quincy, Massachusetts, Miss Allison Vidoli. And I look forward to seeing you back here next Sunday night, 9 until midnight. You can check out this show online all week, 24/7. Have a great week.

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1: 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I'm Nick Harcourt. 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

Morning Becomes Eclectic at 89.9 KCRW, the program coming to you today from the Museum of Television and Radio in Beverly Hills. I'll tell you in just a moment why we're here. Let me tell you about the last set of music. The first set for the show today ended with a song from Ladytron. It's actually a remix of the single Playgirl. There's a new CD single out with a whole bunch of mixes. It's on the Emperor Norton record label. Before that, we heard music from Tahiti 80 from the Extra Pieces release they put out earlier on this year on Minty Fresh. It was the Millennium version of Revolution 80. We went back in time, but up to date, actually, because there is a new collection of music from Billie Holiday. It's a double CD collection, the best of Billie Holiday. It's called Lady Day, two CD collection, and we were listening to a piece called I Cried For You, and we started off our program with music from Kusto, who were actually in town last night, from the self-titled album on Palm Pictures. The song was You My Lunar Queen, here on Morning Becomes Eclectic.

Ah, that's my father's knife. Fella, I need to lock up it. I'm bad, yeah,

This morning becomes eclectic at 89.9 KCRW. Music from U2, actually an acoustic recording of the song Stuck in a Moment You Can't Get Out Of. Full version on their most recent album. I'm told the band are coming back into town before the end of the year, so something to look forward to at the Staples Center, I do believe. Interscope is the record label putting out U2 records these days. Before that, music from A Camp. It is a side project of Nina Pearson from the Cardigans. A couple of collaborators on this one, including Mark Linkus of the band Sparkle Horse, co-wrote some of the songs and worked on the album. Single right now called I Can Buy You. There is a full length coming. Only on import right now from Stockholm Records over in Europe. In the set as well, music from The Strokes. I was out at the Cousteau show last night and somebody said, play more Strokes, so we just did that. The Modern Age, the name of the song from the album Is This It? Strokes are going to be in town as well, coming up on the 18th and the 19th at the Palace. I know the 18th is sold out. I'm not too sure about the 19th. The album on RCA. We heard music from 07, and good news for all you 07 fans who couldn't afford to buy the import. It is coming out, I think, before the end of the year. 07's album will be released domestically. Palm Pictures are going to be putting it out. We played you Hefner remix, I should say, of the song Destiny, that import single on Ultimate Dilemma. And we started off with something new from Femi Kuti from the new album Fight to Win. Got a lot of support on this one, various collaborations, including the track we were listening to, Missing Link, featuring Common on vocals. I'm Nick Harcourt. The program is Morning Becomes Eclectic.

This morning becomes eclectic at 89.9 KCRW. Music from Gran Turismo. Actually, a little bit of a different mix of that track. It shows up on a new compilation called Sweet 706. It's Les Corandaires, the original version on their own album, though, which we also played a little bit before, a little bit of film music. And my name is Nick Harcourt. The program is Morning Becomes Eclectic. In the background, you're listening to music from Sigur Rós. And on Friday and Saturday, this coming weekend, KCRW presents the band Sigur Rós at the Wilshire Theatre. I believe that they're both sold out, but we have five pairs of tickets for our subscribers to go to see Sigur Rós at the Wilshire on Saturday at 7:30 p.m. If you've not won anything from us in the last 90 days and you'd like to see the band, call us with your member number at 310-452-6700. 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

Morning Becomes Galactic at 89.9 KCRW. That was music from Cut Chemist. It's a new track called Bunky's Pick. It's going to be showing up on a compilation from the Stone's Throw record label. In the set as well, music from Stars from the Comeback EP. It's on La Grande Magistry. Easiest place to find this material is probably on the web at darla.com. The song was called The Aspidistra Files, and we started off with something new from Ian Brown, the guy who walked out on me last year. Just to show there's no hard feelings. He's got a new album called Music of the Spheres. It's an import right now on Polydor, and F-E-A-R, the name of the track. This is new from Aphex Twin right now. As Morning Becomes Eclectic continues, coming to you once again from the Museum of Television and Radio in Beverly Hills.

It's Morning Becomes Galactic at 89.9 KCRW. It's music from Babel Gilberto, remixed from the forthcoming remix album, coming on the 16th of October, the Tanto Tempo remixes. Up next, music from Nora Jones, who will actually be a guest on our program tomorrow. She'll be on the program live with Charlie Hunter in the 11 o'clock hour.

Times Eclectic at 89.9 KCRW. Song that just ended is a new one from Sam Phillips from her new CD. It's called Fan Dance and The Edge of the World. Before that, music from Norah Jones and a recording of the song Peace. It's actually a Horace Silver composition. Not available in stores right now, but Norah Jones will be our guest on the program tomorrow, live in the 11 o'clock hour, the featured vocalist with Charlie Hunter and his band. Babel Gilberto from the Tanto Tempo Remixes collection. We played a Shadow Flight remix of August Day's song, and we started off the set with music from Gal Costa from the album Plural. And Fonfon was the name of the piece of music we were listening to.

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We are listening to Lex Easy in the Mambo Club. Unique 100 is the title of the collection from Unique Records. This track is called Rock and Roll Star, Urban Delights. We also heard from West Indian Girl, All My Friends. This is the Jason Bentley remix, Jason Bentley from KCRW. Among other things, does a little remixing on the side and did a great job with this one. Also, he worked with the Silver Sun pickups and some other things as well. All My Friends, Jason Bentley remix, West Indian Girl. We also heard from The Heavy out of the UK. The album is called Great Vengeance and Furious Fire. And the track we heard was Colleen. My Morning Jacket from their forthcoming release. We heard the title track, Evil Urges. And we started off with The Birds from their album Fifth Dimension and Wild Mountain Time. Ladies and gentlemen, boys and girls, I am Gary Calamar and this is 89.9 KCRW. So very happy to be here. So happy. You know, I love the three-day weekend. You know, as I get older, I mean, I've always liked the three-day weekend, don't get me wrong, but it seems like I appreciate them more and more as they come around, the three-day weekend. Maybe it's because I work on Sundays, you know, Sunday nights here. Although it's not really work, or is it? But love the three-day weekend. And we have a great show coming up tonight, just for you, on this Memorial Day weekend. We've got a new project called The Baseball Project, featuring Steve Wynn and Scott McCoy and Peter Buck from REM. Going to play music from that a little bit later. We'll also hear new music from The Submarines and Matthew Sweet and Licky Lee, the Watson Twins, Styrofoam, The No Twist. We've also got tickets. Yep, we've got tickets again here on Sunday nights. We will be offering 5 pairs of tickets to see Ladytron and Data Rock. It's going to be happening at the Music Box at the Henry Fonda Theater. That is happening on May 30th, so we'd love to hook you up with a pair of tickets, 5 lucky subscribers, so stick around for that.

It's music from those tall Canadians, Arcade Fire, Intervention from their latest album, Neon Bible. We also heard from Coldplay from their forthcoming album. The new album is called Viva La Vida, and the track we heard was Violet Hill. The album is coming out on June 17th. Manu Chao before that, Politic Kills. That is a remix, that one featuring Linton Kwesi Johnson, and it's part of a new single of various remixes of this track, Politic Kills. And we started off with a group, I believe it's a duo out of the UK, called the Young Punks, and borrowing a riff from Manu Chao. And we heard You've Got To. That was the Norman Cook mix, and that is from their album Your Music Is Killing Me, the Young Punks. I am Gary Calamar. 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

Anything I Say Can and Will Be Used Against You. That's T-Bone Burnett. New album, it's called Tooth of Crime, and it's coming from Nonesuch Records. We also heard from Elvis Costello and the Imposters. The album is called Momofuku, and we heard American Gangster Time. Elvis in town this week. He's performing opening, I guess, for the Police at the Hollywood Bowl on Wednesday night. Laika and the Cosmonauts have a new album out. It's called Cosmopolis, and we heard their version of Experiment in Terror. And we started off with Robin Hitchcock and the Egyptians. Yep Rock Records is re-releasing a lot of the great Robin Hitchcock albums and compiling them into box sets. The forthcoming box set is called Luminous Groove and features... I guess it features the entire albums of Phagmania, Gotta Let This Hen Out, Bad Case of History, and Element of Light, which is where we found the track that we played, Raymond Chandler Evening, from Element of Light and from this forthcoming box set from Robin Hitchcock and the Egyptians. I am Gary Calamar. This is 89.9 KCRW. Coming up in just a moment, new track from Mates of State.

new from The Last Shadow Puppets. It's the title track of the new album, The Age of the Understatement. The Last Shadow Puppets, an offshoot band from one of the guys in the Arctic Monkeys. We also heard in that set from Mates of State. They have a new album out called Rearrange Us from Barsook Records. We heard Get Better, and the Mates of State are playing in town this week, if I'm not mistaken. Yes, Wednesday night at the Henry Fonda Theater, Mates of State. So you may want to check that out. Here's music from Ladytron.

Okay, that is from the Ironweed Project. She wore high heels. Don't know too much about them. They're out of the UK. The Ironweed Project. We also heard in that set from the Funboy 3 song that I guess one of the guys in the Funboy 3 co-wrote with Jane Wiedlin from the Go-Go's, Our Lips Are Sealed. We also heard from the Submarines from their album. Their new album is called Honeysuckle Weeks. We heard You, Me, and the Bourgeoisie, and we started off with Ladytron from their brand new album. It's called Velocifero, and we heard Ghosts. I am Gary Calamar. This is 89.9 KCRW. There is a new collection from Verve Records, the Verve Remix Collection Volume 4, and it's another great collection. We're going to play you Marlena Shaw doing California Soul, the Diplo Mad Descent Remix, 89.9 KCRW.

It's music from Jem. It is from the Sex and the City soundtrack from New Line Records and New Line Films, a company which I don't think really exists anymore, but the film is coming out next weekend, Sex and the City. You remember that one from HBO. That was It's Amazing. Styrofoam before that. The new album is called A Thousand Words, and we heard After Sunset. That is new from Network Records. Buka Shade before that. The new album is called The Sun and the Neon Light, and we heard Karma Car, and we started off with music from the new collection, Verve Remixed Volume 4. We heard Marlena Shaw doing California Soul. That was the Diplo Mad Descent remix. I am Gary Calamar. This is 89.9 KCRW. Up next, we have a kind of a fun record here. It's from a group. They're calling themselves The Baseball Project. Let me make sure I've got it here. Yes, The Baseball Project. And it features Scott McCoy, who is from The Minus Five and REM and the Young Fresh Fellows. Steve Wynn from the Dream Syndicate and Gutterball and bands like that. Peter Buck from REM is on here as well. And I guess they took their love of baseball and wrote some songs and have now about to release it from Yep Rock Records. It's called The Baseball Project Volume 1, Frozen Ropes and Dying Quails. And this is the opening track. It's called Pastime, brand new from The Baseball Project.

That is music from the Black Rebel Motorcycle Club from their debut album, and Whatever Happened to My Rock and Roll. We also heard from Patti Smith, Rock and Roll Star, the cover of the Byrds song. That was from the Wave album. Also in the set, a brand new one from Matthew Sweet. The new album is called Sunshine Lies, and we heard Time Machine, and we started off with the Baseball Project with a new album. It's coming from Yep Rock Records called Baseball Project Volume 1, Frozen Ropes and Dying Quails. I think those must be some baseball terms. I kind of forget. Frozen Rope. I'm going to have to look that up, but I'm sure you baseball fans know what that is. And this is a new project from Steve Wynn and Scott McCoy and Peter Buck from REM, putting together some of their love for baseball into a new project, the Baseball Project. We heard Past Time.

That is music from Rilo Kiley from their album, The Execution of All Things, the title track from that collection. Rilo Kiley will be out on tour this spring. They're playing at the Greek Theater here in town on June 18th. We also heard from Sam Phillips from her forthcoming album, also the title track, Don't Do Anything. It is from the forthcoming album on Nonesuch Records, which will be out on June 2nd.

It's 89.9 KCRW. It's music from the Ananda Project. And up next, new music from Death Cab for Cutie.

That's new from Death Cab for Cutie. The new album is called Narrow Stairs, and this track is called Bixby Canyon Bridge. It's new from Atlantic Records. We also heard from the Ananda Project. We heard Bahia. That was the Kyoto Jazz Massive Remix. It's from a collection called Latin Vibes. Licky Lee before that from Sweden. The album is called Youth Novels, and we heard a little bit, and we started off with music from Serge Gainsbourg from a Best Of collection. We heard Relax, Baby, Be Cool. I'm Gary Calamart, 89.9 KCRW. This month, we're debuting a new feature on KCRW.com called the Guest DJ Project, where we've asked various cultural icons to come in and share their musical passions with us in a guest DJ set. 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You can check out each of their sessions and what each guest had to say about the role of music in their creative process. 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Up next, we have music from a collection of Neil Young songs. It is a Neil Young tribute called Cinnamon Girl, and it's actually a benefit for women with breast cancer. It's women artists cover Neil Young songs for this charity. And as I said, it's called Cinnamon Girl. And we are going to hear a track from Jill Sobule along with John Doe doing Neil Young's Down by the River. It's 89.9 KCRW.

It's new from the Watson Twins. The new album is called Fire Songs from the nice folks at Vanguard Records. And this was the Twins cover of the Cure's Just Like Heaven. Before that, we heard from Ambulance Limited, album not yet released and untitled, but we heard a track called Arithmetic. Earl Amart before that, Him and Her is the title of the album, and we heard Face Down in the Right Town, and we started off with Jill Sobule and John Doe covering Neil Young's Down by the River, and that is from a new tribute benefit album. It's entitled Cinnamon Girl, and it is various female artists covering the songs of Neil Young for breast cancer research. It's called Cinnamon Girl. It's on American Records. American Laundromat Records, I should say. I am Gary Calamar, and this is 89.9 KCRW. Coming up at midnight, Mr. Eric J. Lawrence will take over the microphone from midnight until 3 a.m., so stick around for that. Up next, we've got a new album from The No Twist. The album is called The Devil, You and Me, and we're going to check out the opening track from it right now. It's called Good Lies, new from The No Twist.

0: Sean Lee's Ping Pong Orchestra from a new collection called Hits the Hits, and we heard their version of The Gorillaz' Clint Eastwood. That album's out from Ubiquity Records. We also heard from the Afghan Whigs doing TLC's Creep. That is from the Bonnie and Clyde EP. And we started off with a new one from the No Twist. The new album is called The Devil, You and Me, and we heard Good Lies. I am Gary Calamar, and this is 89.9 KCRW. Coming up in just a few minutes, Mr. Eric J. Lawrence will take you from midnight till 3 a.m. I believe he is in the house right now.
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0: Ladies and gentlemen, he's ready to go. It's only 11:54 and 44 seconds. But I urge you to stick around because he's got some great stuff coming up. So the future is coming on, and it's coming on with Eric J. Lawrence behind the microphone. 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We are a community service of Santa Monica College. I want to thank Miss Rachel Lubin for her production assistance tonight, and thank you all for tuning in. Hope you have a great rest of your fantastic 3-day weekend. I'm going to play a song for Mr. Eric J. Lawrence to bridge the two shows here. A lot of people know him as Eric J. Lawrence, but I really know him from the old days, back when he was the hippy dippy, funky monkey, double bubble sitar man.
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0: Mr. Eric J. Lawrence coming up in just a few minutes. Have a great week and a great Memorial Day.

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Tap into the past anytime from the KCRW app.